It's Smile Smith on 947. This one is gold. Ahead of that, had some Justin Bieber coming through with Daniel Caesar. That one is Peaches. It's Sabila on 947. I hope you're having a fantastic start to your Sunday. In a couple of moments, we're going to be chatting all things exes. And I want to find out from you, do you have an ex that you do not want the world knowing about? Or even knowing that you and them have been an equation together. 0663818609. You don't need to tell me who they are. However, I would like to find out why you would like this person to stay in hiding. That's all I'd like to know. Drop me your voice note, your message. It's 0663818609. I'm live on WhatsApp. I'm seeing a message from Albert O saying, good morning, buddy. He is checking in. Let me know where you are and what it is that you're up to on this beautiful Sunday morning. In a couple of moments, I'm going to be letting you know what you can get up to paint the rest of your weekend. It's Sabila on 947. Let's get back to the music. Martin Garrix, this one is Repeat It. Good morning.

0: It's Michael Jackson on 947. This one is You Rock My World. Ahead of that, had a former number one, Teddy Swims, coming through with Mr. Know-It-All. His brand new album drops in January. It's titled Ugly. I am so excited, crossing fingers. And when I say crossing fingers, I mean I know I'm going to hear good music from Teddy Swims. It's Sabile on 947. I hope you're having a fantastic start to your Sunday. And before the break, I asked you if you've got an ex that you do not want the world knowing about. Drop me that voice note, that message on WhatsApp. It's 066-381-8609. And this was inspired by a TikTok that I saw and truly had my jaw on the ground because I cannot believe the lengths that people will go to embarrass you. Now, I saw a TikTok of a guy who is letting us into his relationship, past relationship that he had with a woman who is now a finalist for Miss Universe Tanzania. But there's no problem with him obviously telling people that that's his ex. The problem is this lady is actively a finalist for Miss Universe Tanzania. Meanwhile, this guy is actively online perpetuating the idea of the fact that they used to date. Now, you may be asking yourself, TTO, what's the problem with him letting the world know that they're exes? This is why.
1: My ex is currently a finalist for Miss Tanzania. And I live in my van.
0: And Joburg, I thought to myself, he's on his social platform letting people know that him and this woman are exes, and this woman is now a finalist for Miss Universe Tanzania. But it got me thinking, we all have that one ex. That one ex that we do not want the world knowing about. And it's maybe not because of the reasons that you think I'm saying I don't want you to know about that ex. But it's just like, you know what? I just don't want that part of my life, that chapter of my life being opened. And worse, being a TikTok that anyone can go and see and download. So now I want to find out from you, Joburg, do you have that one ex, that one person that you do not want the world knowing that you dated? And you may ask me, TTO, what's wrong with him saying that they're the exes? But the thing is, this guy lives in his verse. He literally lives in his car. And this woman is on the biggest stage in pageantry. She's a finalist for Miss Universe Tanzania. Why are you doing this to me? And why are you doing this to me now? 066-381-8609. Drop me that voice note on WhatsApp. I want to know that one ex you do not want the world knowing that you dated. And I don't need to know their name. I just want to know the story. Why? Let me know.
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1: 947. We are.

Ariana Grande. This one is Petal. Ahead of that, had some Tate McRae coming through with Revolving Door. Speaking of Revolving Door, this morning, we're chatting all things exes we do not want the world knowing about.

0: If someone is to say, weren't you dating that girl? You're like, nah, nah, nah, nah. I do not know what you're talking about. And I'm like, you know what? Let me just bring myself to this fire. I was, I previously dated someone who was sharing explicit content of themselves online, right? And this one day when we decided to pop out together, people, two of my friends, when I was introducing them, looked at him and they were like, how? Is this not, you know, when someone double backs and looks at your person like, don't I know you from? Don't I know you from? And they were scared to tell me. And I had to call them after the event and ask them, friend, I saw you looking at so-and-so lizard like they were crazy. Do you know them? Have you heard of them? Is there something I'm missing? And that's when they let me know that this person was sharing explicit content of themselves online. Is that someone I would like to be with? Absolutely no. Because why would I want Joburg and South Africa and the rest of the world knowing the groceries that I have at my house? No. What about you?
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0: music from Benson Boone. This one is Pretty Slowly. Ahead of that, had some Stella Lefty with Boston. It's Sub Elon 947. I'm keeping you company all the way until the wee early hours of the morning. Whatever it is that you're up to right now, I hope you're having a great time. 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

0: One is Love Song. Ahead of that, had some Chapel Roan with Good Luck Babe with Sabila on 947. We're chatting and wrapping it up with exes. And when I say exes, please don't get me wrong. I'm not talking about the exes we want. We're talking about the exes we do not want, claiming or even saying we were in a relationship with. The one you hope doesn't talk about you. The one where if someone asks, oh, did you two ever date? You're like, absolutely not. Next question. I ask you to drop me a voice note, 066-381-8609. And I must say, the WhatsApp streets are buzzing.
1: Hi, CTO. I do, in fact, have an ex that I do not want the world to know about. This guy is just all over the place. He gets sloppy drunk in clubs, and I do not want that associated with me.
0: And also, if you think about it, it transcends from clubs, hey? Because that's where most people would meet their significant other, out at Groove or out at a club or wherever. And then it progresses from that to you inviting them to a family braai, a friend's housewarming. And then they show up and they do things like this. They are drunk, they are sloppy, they are vomiting, they're embarrassing you. And guess what? You are the main topic when everyone is unpacking and talking about the worst things. And even some of the best and most hilarious things that happen at a braai, your boyfriend is the one that we are chopping up because they could not handle their alcohol. Mm.
2: Hey, so I actually do have an ex that I would not like anybody to know that I was with. The reason being that he dresses so exotic, like different colors, like he can wear 5 colors in one outfit. Like it's just a lot going on.
0: I also used to have an ex like this, and I think all the time, whenever we were going out and I would be on my way with an Uber to go and pick them up, I would be having 15 different kind of headaches because I'd be thinking about, what is this person going to step out of the house in? And most of the times it was a terrible outfit. Let's park it here. Seen and Heard is up next, also giving you your Amped Weekend. This is a look at what the rest of the weekend is looking like. If you can't wait, please do check out gigguide.primediaplus.com. 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Let's take it back to the music. This is Hudson Stone, Overthinker. Good morning.

0: talk about.
1: It's music from Madonna and Sabrina Carpenter. That one is a banger. Absolutely love it. If you are looking for brand new music to add onto your playlist, Madonna's got her Confessions 2 album out right now. That one is Bring Your Love. I also have some Kid Leroy and Miley Cyrus with Be Without You. It's time for us to get into Seen and Heard. Since the city is waking up, this is where I play you a scene from a movie, otherwise a series, and all you need to do is identify what movie or series the scene is from. I will give you a couple of clues to help you inch closer to cracking open what movie or series the scene is from. And to this morning's scene is, my man, this one is an incredible one. Somebody in the scene is about to learn that when you don't return someone's call, there is consequences. Joburg, I want to find out what movie or series is this scene from.
2: I called you 10 times and you don't return my call?
3: No. I mean, yeah.
2: Well, now you want to talk. I didn't tell you to talk. I'll talk, you listen. I mean, I don't know where you're going to get the money from to pay me back, but I do know you'll make a valid effort in that regard. Am I right? Now you talk.
1: Let me tell you something. Someone who sounds like that, giving me demands that they want, I am going to say yes. 066-381-8609. I'll give you your first clue. Your first clue is that you've got two guys sitting in a car and one of them is not happy. He's not happy at all. He's basically like, I called you and you didn't return my call. And the way that this conversation escalates, I need you to tell me what movie or series the scene is from. I know that the weekend is winding down. That doesn't mean those weekend plans need to wind down. Here's what you can get up to amplify the rest of your weekend. Now, I'm so jealous because Drive with Tando, they got to hang out with Conrad and Chester. And now you can, as Chester is doing his thing at Monte Casino. Chester's Got Talent has been running all week, and today it wraps up at Monte Casino. And if you've been meaning to check it out like I have, all you need to do is head down to Monte Casino, grab those tickets. They're live right now on Web Tickets. Then, if you've got a little one and you want them to get out of the house, there's also the Round of Us pop-up, and it's celebrating 5 years. Now, it's transforming the summer place in Hyde Park into Hotel RNDV, which is a 5-star inspired summer escape with 67 curated vendors, food, fashion, beauty, shopping, and classes. It's free, and it's happening today from 11 a.m. to 6 p.m. at Summer Place in Hyde Park. But this one is the one that I am truly excited about, because Team 947 is pulling up to the Red Bull Boxcart race. Now, our captain, Metflex, has been leading the team, and today we are taking our engine-free creation down Sandton Drive as we attempt to survive the obstacles, the speed, and hopefully keep the actual vehicle in one piece. Now, if you want to see how Madflex put this entire, I don't know what to call it, because it's truly something out of this world. It's not a Ferrari. It's not quite a Rolls Royce. It is a 947 vehicle. 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

0: Some local music from Matthew Mole. This one is a banger. I absolutely love it. It's Take Yours, I'll Take Mine. And you know what? As we head into a brand new week, whether it's work, whether it's school, Take Yours, I'll Take Mine. I just want to get to the weekend. It's Sabilo 947. We're in Seen and Heard, and I've got a scene for you, and all you need to do is drop me a voice note, otherwise a message on our WhatsApp line. It's 066-381-8609. Worry not, I'll give you a couple of clues that will help you inch closer to cracking open what movie or series this scene is from.
1: I called you 10 times and you don't return my call?
2: No, I mean, yeah.
1: Well, now you want to talk. I didn't tell you to talk. I'll talk, you listen. I mean, I don't know where you're going to get the money from to pay me back, but I do know you'll make a valid effort in that regard. Am I right? Now you talk.
0: 066-381-8609. And maybe this sin isn't ringing any bells, so let me give you another clue. All you need to do is identify who is in this movie, right? This is an all-star-studded cast. Everyone in this movie is truly a heavyweight, but I need you to identify who this person is. And maybe once you've identified who this person is, it will help you inch closer to cracking open what movie or series the scene is from. Now, I started my career as part of one of the biggest R&B boy bands of the early 2000s. I later went solo and gave you a song about being emotionally frozen after a breakup. It's called Icebox. Who am I? 066-381-8609. Let me play you that scene one more time.
1: I called you 10 times and you don't return my call?
2: No. I mean, yeah.
1: Well, now you want to talk. I didn't tell you to talk. I'll talk. You listen. I mean, I don't know where you're going to get the money from to pay me back, but I do know you'll make a valid effort in that regard. Am I right? Now you talk.
0: 066-381-8609. I've got a message coming through from Lauren saying, good morning, TTO. I think that movie is Step Up. I'm just not sure which Step Up it is. Oh, Lauren, it's a good guess. I mean, 2000s classic, but it's not quite the one. You're wrong. Still up in the air, Joburg. Drop me that voice note. 066-381-8609. What movie or series was that scene from?
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0: 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Think you've got what it takes?
1: Oh, yes.
0: WhatsApp spotted to 066-3818-609 for a chance to play. 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
3: 947.

0: It's music from Lizzo. This one is About Damn Time. Ahead of that, had some Samba coming through with Potential. And you know what? This Sunday has the potential to be even more epic. Let's park it by revealing what movie or series is this scene from.
1: I called you 10 times and you don't return my call?
2: No. I mean, yeah.
1: Well, now you want to talk. I didn't tell you to talk. I'll talk. You listen. I mean, I don't know where you're going to get the money from to pay me back, but I do know you'll make a valid effort in that regard. Am I right? Now you talk.
0: I asked you to drop me your voice note with your reveal, and it seems like Tiamo all the way in Melville has clocked my tea. Tiamo, what movie or series is that scene from?
3: That's definitely a scene from You Got Served.
0: Now, if you guess You Got Served, you're absolutely right. Now, this was a 2004 dance movie about two best friends and a hip-hop dance crew trying to make it to the top with the dance battles, the beef, the friendship drama, everything. It came out in 2004. It was made for about $8 million and it went on to make just over $50 million on the box office. I don't know about you, Joburg, but if you are thinking of chilling at home and whining and kicking it, I think You Got Served is that 2000 classic that you just need to wind down. This is where I'm going to park it. A big shout out to you for tuning into the show. Have yourself a fantastic rest of your weekend. If you are looking for some things to do in and around the city, head down to Sandton Drive right here in Sandton City and come down and support Team 947 in the Red Bull Boxcar Drive. You're going to see all the craziness. It's all about speed and, of course, building a car that can move without an engine. Have yourself a fantastic one. Let's catch up again next week. Same time, midnight to 4 a.m. right here on 947. Up next, it's Matt L, 947's big sister. Goodbye.

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Brennan on 947. How does it feel? A big shout out, of course, to Tabile TTO. He's back again next weekend. But otherwise, happy Sunday. Welcome to it, my friend. It is the first one of October. You are with the big sister of 947, Matt L. How are you feeling? Hey, are you like just waking up? Or have you been pushing the night shift? Hey, still need that energy? Well, don't you worry. Whatever cup of tea you need served, I've got every flavor, my friend. I've got some Demi Lovato on the playlist, some Gracie Adams, even have some Brick and Lace for you so we can officially forget about our Saturday and welcome the Sunday energies. All you need to do is make sure that you check into the show so that you and I, you know, can know that we're together all throughout. The number, of course, is 0663818609. Yesterday, we had a full house. We're going to see how we do today. Are you woke? We'll be finding out a bit later on. Otherwise, happy Sunday.

0: not sure if you celebrated International Boyfriend Day yesterday, or maybe you're like, Mattel, celebrate International Boyfriend Day for who? For what? Love is wicked. Listen, it's okay, all right? I think we should be celebrating International Husband Day. How about that? Otherwise, shout out to you for checking into the show. So happy to see that you are loving the music and enjoying the playlist. Good morning, Spo. How are you doing? Albert, how's it going there with the night shift? Good morning, good morning. Aubrey also checking in. How are you? And now you definitely know it's going to be a beautiful Sunday. If Joseph is checking in at this hour, I absolutely love it. Good morning, bestie. How are you? Saying morning, Mattel. I am here, ma'am. I am marking the register. Yesterday, I couldn't finish the whole show, especially the last hour, because I had to rush somewhere. But today, I am making up for this. We are together until the last second of the show. Absolutely love it. That's the energy we want. Appreciate you always. Keep those messages coming through on 066-381-8609. In the meantime, I'm going to keep the good tunes coming through. After the break, there's Olivia Dean coming through for you. Some good luck is on the way. Imagine Dragon, BTS. Ooh, perfect for a Sunday.
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taking it easy. Otherwise, you're with the big sis of 947. How are you doing? Shout out to you for checking in. I see my good friend Ngosi saying good morning, Matt L and everybody. I'm checking in from Berea. Good morning.

0: coming through after the break. The good music certainly does continue. I've got the Chainsmokers. I've got Lorde. I've got Calvin Harris. I even have Neo. Who wouldn't want to hear Neo on a Sunday?
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7: 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I live on the west side of America, where they spin lies into fairy dust.

0: 947 because of you. Perfect for your Sunday morning. Also had Calvin Harris, Jazzy in there. Satisfy Lord came through with What Was That? Sbor, good morning. How you doing? Saying my favorite sister. Let me tell you. Thanks for blessing me with the good music. I'm so glad you're enjoying the music. Listen, I'm just here to press play and make sure that you are having a great Sunday. Also saw some in love emojis coming through. Clement, how are you? Good morning. A big shout out to you for checking in. Always good energies here on the show. In case you didn't know.
1: Good morning. Michael here from the Val. Have a great day all.
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0: Oh my goodness, it's KSI on 947 holiday, and I'm not going to lie, hanging out with you always feels like I'm on holiday. Thank you for making my Saturday, Sunday, Monday, Tuesday, Wednesday, Thursday, Friday. Any day I'm with you is always amazing. Ish, how are you? Good morning, good morning, good morning. Hey, you also made my morning.
1: Ah, Matt L. I'm up now because of you.
0: Oh. Ha-ha. I love that, and I hope that you are ready to prove you are woke pretty soon, because that's definitely happening now after 5 o'clock. Good morning, Albert, saying, listen, it's the last hour before you end your night shift. Good morning, good morning. I see you too. Well, Albert, you know the deal. You awoke yesterday, so I'm hoping you're going to do the same again today. But you know how I always do? I'm going to make sure that the playlist is going to energize you and make sure that you are ready to prove you're woke. In case it's your first time, you're like, Matt L, what are you talking about? I need to prove I'm woke. Relax, don't worry. I'm going to explain all of it a bit later on. But in the meantime, here's what you can expect on your playlist.

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1: Let's go.
2: 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Shoot it in.
1: Yeah.
2: You're on 947.

It's Jennifer Hudson on 947, a spotlight, beautiful jam. Happy Sunday. You're with the big sister of 947. How are you feeling today? I hope you're good because it is the first Sunday of October. And the big question is, are you woke? And are you ready to prove that you are? Because yesterday, man, oh man, was I proud. We had a full house, hey? But listen, in case it's your first time and you're wondering, what am I on about? It's really simple, okay? I play a song. I give you one word. All you have to do is focus and count. That's it. You tell me how many times that word plays in the song. And not if, but when your answer is correct. Because I'm confident. I always believe in you. You know, you're the one who surprises me sometimes. That's all I'm going to say. But listen, I know you're going to get the right answer again today. All right. The number you're going to need to have on standby is 066-3818-609. Otherwise, are you ready? Or do you need to quickly grab a cup of coffee? You know, maybe some water. Maybe you need another song or two. You're still driving in the car. You're still defrosting. Don't worry. Let's quickly do that. When we come back, I need to find out, are you woke?

Neil Horan on 947. Tastes so good. Also played you Avril Lavigne, I'm with you. All right. Are you ready to prove you are woke? I know you are. Really simple. I'm about to play you a song. I'm going to give you a word that you need to count. Tell me how many times it plays in the song. If your answer is correct, then I know you are woke. All right. The number you need to have, 066-381-8609. Whether you send a message, whether you send a voice note, all I'm saying is, I hope the answer is correct. Yesterday, we all had it right. Let's see how we do today. Stakes are higher, okay? We are going back to the year 2010. Where were you? Hey, it was going down in our country. But where were you in that time of life? Because there was a song I know for a fact you were singing along to. Now, the question is, can you count to that song today? The word I need you to focus on is night. How many times does night play in this song? Enjoy.

0: Williams Airplanes. What a gem. Taking you all the way back to 2010. The million dollar question is, are you woke? The word you had to count was night. How many times did the word night play in the song? That is going to determine whether you're part of the woke team. I'm seeing some interesting answers. Okay. All right. Is that what we're saying? All right. I was hoping for a full house. But what I love is that everybody's confident with their answer. The question is, who is woke? How many times did the word night play in the song?
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on the 947 Top 40. Shout out to everyone that came through to check us yesterday, what a vibe it was. If you weren't there, make sure to check out the socials. And W was out there in midstream. It was such a vibe, man. But otherwise, you are right now with the big sister of 947. I just want to know, are you woke? That is the question. And I'm not even going to lie. The answers are coming in hot today. Absolutely loving the first Sunday edition. In the ring this morning, fighting for this position. Ish is here. Joseph is here. Albert is here. Sbo, good morning. Chef X is here. Gary, how you doing? Nkosi out in Berea, how are you? Blessing. Karisha, good morning. Michelle. Whew, we're fighting for it. We're definitely fighting for it. Gary's like, Matt, I better be woke. Listen, man, you need to give me the correct answer. Hey? Representing Ritfei. How's it going out there? Ha! All right, let's check the answers. Let's check the answers. Different answers. Let's start there. So we definitely don't have a full house. Albert, my friend, half a dozen. Oh, we're getting creative.

0: with how we're giving answers. I like it. So that's 6. Joseph, 7. Michelle, 8. Oh, we're going here. We're moving. Nkosi, what are you saying? 6. Gary, saying, I definitely say night was 7 times. Oh my goodness. Karisha, what are you saying? Good morning, big sis. Night played 7 times. Was that Q? Whew. Okay. Let's listen to our voice notes. Because at this point, everyone's giving different answers.
1: Matt L., I'm the wokest.
0: Oh!
1: 7. 7. Now let me go work it out in gym.
2: Good morning to the woke team. From my side, I'd say night comes around 7 times. Seven times, yeah. Let's get it. Stay blessed.
3: Good morning, my big sister on the radio, other than Matt L. Hey! I wish you were doing okay. Me, I'm just tired from last night. But I can prove that I'm awake, but the word night was repeated 7 times.
0: I can 7 prove. Times. You awake. Can prove. You can prove. You awoke, my friend. You might be onto something. 7 times is definitely the correct answer. So if you said 7, congratulations. Ish, you were right. You are definitely part of the wokest. First time we hear it like that. Joseph, congratulations to you as well. Chef X, congratulations. Gary, yes, you are definitely woke. Well done. Blessing, Karusha. I'm so proud of you. First time even. All right, now it's time to find out who are the weekend champions. That is the person who got it right yesterday and today. And can you believe it? Today we have 3. Joseph, Chef X, and Blessing. Congratulations.
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7: 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His name was Make Love. Now, it reminded me of the time that my friend had also gone into an Uber and her Uber's name was Handsome. 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
2: 9, 4,

And Drops of Jupiter, perfect song for a Sunday morning. You know, when you're just waking up and the sunrise is just coming up. I see, I just got a picture here from Gary, who's on his way to Replay. The sunrise is looking so beautiful. Oh my goodness. Clear sky is there for you. No wonder you woke this morning. Love it. Love it for you. Out here in Sandton, we have a little, you know, it's a bit overcast here on our side, a bit cloudy, you know, but it's fine. We appreciate the cooler winds sometimes. It gets hot because October, one thing about October, I don't know if you realized, but the last 2 days of September were cold, right? And then October decided, listen, let's bring the sunshine out to play. So we are hoping that that is the energy it's going to keep all the way for the last 88 days of this year. We're counting down, and it better be nothing but sunshine. Otherwise, the Big Sister has nothing but good tunes for your Sunday. Here's what you can expect on your playlist in this hour.

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December 10, Us Against the World also had some Harry Styles, The Waiting Game. Happy Sunday to you if you just joined me. You are with the big sister of 947. How are you? My name is Matt. Always a pleasure to be in your company. But one thing I always like to do on a Sunday is to check in with you. Are you mentally ready for the week ahead? Or are you like, Matt, I'm still digesting the fact that you said we've got 88 days left for the year. Yes, 88. You're like, huh? How? I feel so left behind. I still have so much to do. Relax, all right? You're not alone. One thing we like to do on a Sunday is reset our minds, refocus our goals, speak good things into existence. And if you are feeling a bit on the lower side, I've got something to fill your cup. Something that is definitely going to remind you that you are not behind in life. So that's definitely coming through. Stick around.

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0: Mamas, Pitbull, Keisha on 947 coming through with Timber. Happy Sunday to you if you just joined me. It is the big sis of 947. If you just joined me, actually, you're right on time because something we like to do every Sunday is fill our cups, reset our minds, right? Refocus our goals for the week ahead because sometimes, you know, the weeks before, the days before were so testing, hey? Draining, in fact. But we need to refuel and we need to recharge as much as possible. So every Sunday we come together and I do my absolute best to try and fill your cup. So maybe you're feeling like, Matt, I feel so left behind right now in my life. I feel like, I've been doing a couple of things, but I'm not too sure if I'm figuring it out. I heard something and it's a really good reminder that there's no such thing as failure. I hope it fills your cup too.
1: There's no such thing as failure. Nobody's ever failed. We learned. That's how human beings learn. We learn through trying something, falling short. You extract the information. You have the information now. There must be application. Once you apply the information, then there's transformation. And now you made it. This is how you learn how to walk. You learn how to walk by falling down. You learn how not to touch the stove by first getting burned. You learn how to make the business grow by it first failing. Do you see how this works? So failure is not necessarily a bad thing. Failure is trying to teach you something. But when you play the victim, you can't use failure to help you. So the way to use failure to help you, just ask yourself the simple question. What would I do differently, knowing what I know now, if I could go back from the beginning and do this again? And that way you extract the information, because life moves in a circle. You apply it, and then you do it. I did it. So then the failure was actually the best thing that happened for you. And this is why you should never be afraid of failing.
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0: and David Guetta on 947. It's called Bed, the perfect jam to get you out of bed this morning. Happy Sunday. I hope you're going to have yourself a really good one. As the big sis, you know, I'm always trying to look out for you. I don't want you to have a bad Sunday. So what I need you to do is make sure that you avoid Sandton Drive today. All right. Please, please do yourself that favor. It is a big day. We have our very own Matt Flax that's competing in the Red Bull box cart race. It's going to be absolutely amazing. So chill back, relax if you can. Check out the socials. You know, we're always going to keep you updated. The 947 AM squad will be on the ground, so you can make sure to check that out. But definitely looking forward to it. We know he's going to be looking great representing 947. So that is going to be absolutely exciting. But otherwise, always a pleasure to be in your company. Joseph, shout out to you. Thank you so much. Saying Matt Al, goodbye. This month is my big sister's birthday on the 17th. Oh, shout out to your sister. We are counting down. Then it's Matt Al's birthday on the 23rd. Oh yes, we're counting down. Then it's Katy Perry on the 21st. Of course, man. Fellow Scorpio, we're counting down. Albert as well. We're also counting down, right, to the 29th. It's you and Sam. Shoo! Listen, man, October babies absolutely love the energy, love the vibes. Definitely here with you all throughout. So I hope you're going to have yourself an amazing Sunday further. Like I always say, I can never, ever, ever do this without you. So in case you missed it, hey, man, we had some highlight moments.
1: Matt L., I'm the wokest. Now let me go work it out in gym.
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3: 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Me, I'm just tired from last night. But I can prove that I'm awake, but the word night was repeated seven times. That way.
0: Awe, what a fun time we had. Thank you so much to you, and shout out to you if you were woke today. If you slip through to the left, don't worry, you'll get it right next week. Otherwise, I'll catch you. Have yourself a lacquer week.
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3: Good morning, I'm Dominique Machola. The government is calling on anyone with information in connection with the murder of two 14-year-old boys in Mamelodi West, Pretoria, to come forward. However, government has discouraged the sharing of unverified information on social media as it will further devastate the family of the victims. The boys were found by their mother with stab wounds inside a bedroom in their home on Friday. Police are investigating the mysterious circumstances surrounding the killing. Deputy Government Spokesperson William Baloui.
4: Government urges communities not to remain silent when children are at risk. The loss of these two young lives must strengthen our collective resolve to protect our children and to ensure that those who threaten their safety are held accountable.
3: Police watchdog IPED has blamed a lack of capacity for why it cannot attend to every crime scene where it's needed. The Independent Police Investigative Directorate recently released its annual report covering the 2025-2026 financial year. The report shows IPED investigators only attended 77% of crime scenes and 80% of post-mortems. IPED spokesperson Lizzie Suping.
5: Remember, IPED, we are very limited or very thin on the ground. In some areas, for example, in the Northern Cape, you find that our base is in, or our provincial office is in Kimberley. You have a scene in DR or you have a scene in Springbok. It's a driving distance. At times, we might not be able to reach the crime scene immediately.
3: The South African Social Security Agency says it's addressing the nationwide shortage of staff. The agency's local office have historically faced high vacancy rates affecting operations and resulting in long queues. Briefing the media in Cape Town, SASSA CEO Themba Maqhubu said a recent policy announcement by the Department of Public Service and Administration responsible for early retirement and voluntary exit options for public servants has also contributed to the problem. Maqhubu says that they are in a process of hiring new employees.
6: A number of our officials have left the system and some are leaving the system. We've agreed with executives that within 60 days we need to have filled most of those positions that our officials have left. In the meantime, we have worked on the contract capacitation of officers. In total, nationally, we've appointed about 1,000, above 1,000.
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7: Good morning, I'm Anthony Teixeira. The Bulls were undone by a coming-of-age performance from 20-year-old fly-half Charlie O'Shea, with him crossing the white line twice and successfully kicking three conversions, Munster claiming a 26-22 victory over the Pretoria side. Much improved here in South Africa in the second half for the Lions as they saw a 35-19 victory over Ospreys, and the Sharks inflicted a second defeat on defending champs Leinster this season, 26-20 it was. Coach JP Peterson saying the players are embracing the challenge of defending the Shark Tank.
8: We take this one to win against the Championship side, against Leinster. It's really special. To get 5 points, it's really special. We'll enjoy today and enjoy tonight. As a collective, we tell ourselves that's our home, and we don't want to concede points, and we don't want teams to come here and get easy wins against us. That's something we did prep ourselves in preseason.
7: In football, England ruthless in the UEFA Nations League, with braces from Harry Kane and Bukayo Saka seeing them claim a 7-0 victory over Croatia. World champ Spain dominated in their 3-1 victory over 10-man Czechia. Scotland held on for a clean sheet, 2-0 it was over North Macedonia. Scott McKenna sent off late on there, while Switzerland came from a goal down to beat Slovenia 2-1. This evening, Bafana Bafana will have an outing in Cairo with an international friendly against Egypt, while the Bahrain F1 Grand Prix in Malaysia lights out is at 9 a.m. Pole sitter Max Verstappen's Red Bull joined on the front row by the Ferrari of Lewis Hamilton. On track, the Japanese MotoGP has just gotten underway, and second goal for Pietro Kvyat at the World Aquatics Swimming World Cup. He won the men's 100 meter backstroke with an African record 49.11 seconds. After the first stop in Azerbaijan, South Africa, sixth on the medal standings table. They currently have 6 medals in total, 2 of each.
3: The Gauteng temperatures today will peak at around 21 degrees. Dominic Machola, Eyewitness News.
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0: 947 Mornings with Munsui.
1: We've been talking promises that you made that have been held over your head. All right? You are way over your head with how many times they remind you of this promise you made. Much like me, my friend.
2: I think promises are tricky, eh? The one that keeps coming up in my life is years ago, when we were like 19, 20, a friend of myself agreed that when we turned 40, if we weren't married, we'd marry each other.
1: 40 is looking you in the eyes.
2: Hey, bro. And every year on my birthday, she'll be like, hey,
1: we're getting closer.
2: And I'm like, no, this is fine. We don't have to.
1: Oh, I know she wants to be a Mrs. Tashada.
3: Oh, man.
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0: with Foxes on 947 Clarity. Livingston, look, Mom, I can fly in some griff with anything on 947. Gooding Morgan.
1: Morning.
0: How you doing, everybody?
2: Fantastic. And yourself?
0: I have spent the past, we left work just before 11 yesterday.
1: Yes.
0: I have spent all the time in and out of sleep and in between sleep, either eating or watching. There's this guy, guys. Let me finish here. His name is Ash Dykes. He's going into the Congo Basin. You guys haven't seen his social media?
1: No.
0: Woo-hoo! One of the most dangerous rainforests in the world. I think it's the second most dangerous of the Amazon. That has almost every species of everything that's dangerous. Mm. And he's going to be there. He's like an extreme athlete, extreme sports athlete or whatever.
1: Okay.
0: And like explorer. He's done the Amazon. I think he did that for like 35 days.
2: Wow.
0: Yeah. He's found himself in tough, sticky situations with different tribes, and he's gone into these weird forests or like these untapped territories for a lot of people. And now he's going into the Congo Basin. He's landed in Cameroon. Whoa, it's tense on his social media. That's all I'm saying. I think everything's going to be streamed through YouTube. So if you don't know Ash Dykes, that's D-Y-K-E-C-K-E-S. You need to follow him. And so we can be on the same page and we can be in the Congo with him.
1: I think I'm just going to follow
0: together.
1: Him. This is where, on TikTok.
0: Dude, on TikTok.
1: Okay.
0: But I know he's going to be doing live streams from there. And every footage that he's been showing about, like, where he's going, and it's been months leading up to this. So
2: yeah.
0: Mm-hmm. I've been on the edge of my seat. Yesterday, he finally landed in Cameroon. I have been so straight. Even this morning, babes, I was listening to him from in my shower. I don't want to miss anything. I want to see him as soon as he gets on that river. So, yeah. I hardly slept, is what I'm trying to say. I was in and out of sleep just thinking about Ash. And the big, what I feel like is a big mistake that he's making.
1: Okay, I followed him.
0: That thing looks scary. Anyway, here's what's not scary. What's happening on your fridge? And this is because a lot of us have different things that we put on our fridges, right? We know that the Checker Stickables are back. And Dominique's family are Checker Stickables collectors.
1: Yes. Yeah.
0: You guys are holding on to money.
1: My mom still has a fruits on her fridge. You know those bananas and oranges that just look...
2: The plastic ones.
1: Yeah.
0: She literally have not seen those since I was
1: on her fridge. I don't know why she's keeping them, honestly.
0: Is she putting... Because those are magnets that you can use to stick something on. Or is she just putting them on?
1: No, she has those, but she also has my niece picture there.
0: Oh.
1: Yeah, I know the fridge is just...
0: I know, Checker Stickable.
1: Yeah. Yeah, she has those as well.
0: And what's happening on your fridge?
2: Nothing on the front of the fridge, to be honest with you. Because, you know, it's like a mirror. And, you know, vain individuals in the house will spend hours on end.
0: Look at yourself.
2: Looking at yourself. 100%. Including the cat. Like, Nala goes and sits in front of the fridge.
0: That is insane. So you guys... Nothing. Consciously said we're not putting anything here because we like looking at our
2: house. No, I was warned off of putting stuff on the front.
0: Okay, fair.
2: But on the side, there's like, you know, the Catholic calendar.
0: Yeah.
2: That's basically what we have on the fridge. Mm.
0: Because a lot of people, I was one of those people that didn't want anything on my fridge. I'd wipe it all the time, and mine's not even a mirror. It's like a old school, well, not old school, but like a no regular fridge. Mm-hmm. No Whirlpool fave. My family's always been about that brand. you know, when you grow up, you also take on something that you know from home.
2: Yeah.
0: I was like, that's the fridge I'm getting. So I've had it for a lot of years, actually. I've had it for a while. And only last year, December, did I start putting things on it. And to be honest with you, it's not me that puts stuff on it. It's when my kids are at my house, my nephews and nieces. And we had gone to Wimpy for breakfast one of the days they were over at my house in December. And, you know, they give them like the colouring things.
2: Yeah.
1: Yes.
0: And they coloured some stuff in and they were writing their names and drawing on whatever. And when we got home, they put them on the fridge. And they used, I've got these Polaroid pictures that are magnetic, right? That were from when I was hosting the new season of Come Dine With Me South Africa. Yes, BBC Foods. So they use those Polaroids to stick their paintings and their drawings and their colouring missions on there. And this year, I got my very first Happy Mother's Day card.
1: Okay.
2: Oh, nice.
0: And then they also put it there. What's happening on your fridge? Because also, different people have different things. Zweli, I know, has magnets from different places traveled to.
1: Mm-hmm.
0: So there's like a Eiffel Tower magnet there. You know, every country that he's gone to, when he was recently in the US, he came back with a magnet. A lot of people do that. People travel and they come back with magnets. I have a friend who, they might not be on the door, but they travel and they collect key holders. What is on your fridge? And if you're one of those people that are like, no, Mansoor, I'm exactly like how you used to be. I don't put anything on my fridge. I wish, my friend, my life has changed. I used to be like that as well. 88-88-947, alternatively, voice note 0663-818-609. Do you have a collection of things on your fridge? Or you just keep it clean? Here's Mariah Carey, Type Dangerous.

0: Manana with a line on 947. Ella Henderson, Ghost, leading us to 30 after 7. What's on your fridge, my friend? Are you one of those people that collect things, that put things on their fridge? Or are you one of those people that just like, I'm happy leaving my fridge clean and open?
1: Mm-hmm.
0: You know, and according to research, because I bumped into this research published in Annals of Tourism Research, and they said that fridge magnets can actually become a little memory markers in our homes. We already know this. But they also found that people often collect them when they travel because they want something physical to always take them back to the place where they've been and experiences they had and those great memories that they hold on to and who they shared those memories with. But also, the location can also carry emotional meaning. Therefore, putting, for example, an invitation, a photograph, a note on the refrigerator makes that memory part of everyday life. You see it every day and you're like, oh. You know, it keeps it present in the home. And its importance doesn't only depend on its, I guess, monetary value, but rather on the memory and experience that it represents. And that's why things like your mom's fruit and veg magnets that I have not seen in years. We used to have those that are red, green, yellow. Those ones, orange.
1: Yes.
0: Or a kid's painting. The meaning it holds. It's hardly ever really things that people will be like, this was so expensive. It's things that we want to see that make our lives feel better. Mm-hmm. You know, and fill our days with more meaning and remind you of experiences you've had with these people. Do you have anything on your fridge or you believe the fridge should be left the way it is? I won't lie to you though. This apparently is a trend that a lot of millennials have followed. Let me tell you, we didn't start it, okay? We just followed what our parents did.
2: We just found it there.
0: We found it here. Let's not blame millennials for everything. Putting everything on the millennials. Some trends that millennials have followed recently, can I tell you? Apart from the fridge magnets and all of that. Having vinyls.
1: Oh, yes.
0: All of vinyl players.
1: Yeah, yeah,
0: huh?
1: Yeah.
0: Yeah, because we grew up and we saw vinyls played. And they look cool. Getting each other music. And that's getting tougher because now people are streaming.
1: Mm-hmm.
0: But we grew up buying each other CDs and that would be enough for a birthday. We spoke about this when we were talking about what to get people for their birthdays. We're buying each other music. Club culture, which we've all agreed as millennials, has died. But we got to see it and be a part of it. We were in the club when the dance floors were still filled. I actually saw Anela tweet about that yesterday. And there's no dance floors anymore, so why are we going there? It's just the big VIP section. Before you even sit, they ask you if you're spending 20,000 rand. No. Analog / Polaroid photography.
1: Yes.
0: A lot of us holding on to that.
1: Yeah.
0: Oh, learning lyrics. That will always be our thing. We had to know the lyrics.
1: I think everyone had a lyric book.
0: We all had a... That's the thing. We had a lyric book.
1: Yes.
0: Kids of Joburg, look at your mom, look at your dad, look at your auntie. They had a lyric book, okay? Where we wrote down lyrics. And then by grade 10, we had graduated just printing the lyrics.
1: Mm-hmm.
0: We weren't writing them down anymore. We just printed. I had a lyric file in high school.
1: Really?
0: Yeah. I knew Me, Myself, and I by Beyonce, and I'm not even a big Beyonce fan. Word for word.
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0: Coldplay, Chainsmokers on 947, something just like this. Skies Are Blue in there as well. 45 after 7, let's wrap this one up. We've been talking about some of the things, collectibles we've got in our fridges. And I've got kids' drawings, paintings, and a Mother's Day card to myself from my babies. Anthony's mom, on the side of the fridge, they have a Catholic calendar. Nothing on the front. You might be wondering why if you just tuned in, because they like looking at themselves and their fridge is a mirror. Mm-hmm. Them and all their animals. Everyone in that.
1: Vanity.
0: Every living thing in that house likes a mirror. And then he's standing by the fridge, but so is the dog. And the cat. Dominique's fridge has nothing on it, although her parents have those fruits. Old school fruit magnets and checkers stickables that they are collecting. Let's check out your voice note.
2: Good morning, my people. So a few months ago, me and my girlfriend were at Dragon City. And as I'm walking in some shop, Mangit's on my left. Look at this plastic. It has fruits, tiny objects, different colors, yellow, red, green,
0: orange, it's
2: apples, bananas, strawberry. I was like, if I do not buy this, my grandmother would turn in her grave. So I have all different fruit in the door of my fridge. Anthony, do you know what I'm talking about?
1: 100% know exactly.
0: Magnets.
1: Oh, yeah, we all had them.
0: That's what you see, that research saying it's millennials that hold on.

0: these things.
1: Because the guilt didn't come from the fact that he wanted it. My granny would turn in her grave.
0: Yes.
1: I have to buy them because I grew up on this stuff. Let's go to the Northwest. Natasha.
2: Good morning, my friend.
1: How you doing, darling?
2: I'm doing fabulous.
1: Talk to me, my lady. What's on your fridge door?
2: On our fridge, we've got pictures of going to the sea. Danny loves that. So he also loves the pictures that I had of him and my father before my dad passed away.
1: Yes.
2: But other than that, I've discovered I've got a little shin stone. He picks up stones. That's unique. And I've got a whole garden full of them now. And then what we also did this year is we made memory jars of Uvongo. When we went there, we picked up a whole bunch of shells and some coral we got back home, and we glued all of them together into a little chandelier.
1: I love a great collections moment, eh? Because even if it's not going on the fridge, I also have a shell that I picked up when I went to Morgan Bay. When I was in the Eastern Cape for the first time, I picked up a shell. I stayed at the Morgan Bay Hotel, which is right by the beach. And I literally walked out and I was going there for a walk in the morning. Picked up the shell. It's literally on my TV counter right now. I don't know what it is. I always bring things home, even things I don't need to. So I totally understand, Tash. Say hi to Danny for us, okay?
2: I will, too.
1: Fabulous. You too, my darling. Cheers. I always do that. I went to the Eastern Cape and I came back with a shell. They're on my TV stand. Natasha, by the way, is Danny's mom. Danny is this kid.
3: Hi, I'm Auntie Manjula. I'm going to my mom's work, so I'm going to the water park today to go swim. Love you lots. Bye.
1: Oh, I love you. His mom did say he loves water, isn't it?
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1: 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Yep. 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Fanto van Coke. 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

0: Black Motion, Psyche on 947. Marry Me, wrapping up the hour. News and sports are ready on standby. But also, coming up in the next hour, I'm going to update you on what our favorite artists are up to. I did tell you that Victoria Monet released some music. Well, some Olivia Dean news as well as BTS in the next hour.
1: On 947, this is EWN.
2: It's around 13 degrees in Joburg. Good morning, I'm Dominique Majola. The government is calling on anyone with information in connection with the murder of two 14-year-old boys in Mamelodi West, Pretoria, to come forward. However, government has discouraged the sharing of unverified information on social media as it will further devastate the family of the victims. The boys were found by their mother with stab wounds inside a bedroom in their home on Friday. Police are investigating the mysterious circumstances surrounding the killing. Deputy Government Spokesperson William Baloyi.
3: Government urges communities not to remain silent when children are at risk. The loss of these two young lives must strengthen our collective resolve to protect our children and to ensure that those who threaten their safety are held accountable.
2: The city of Johannesburg is calling on communities to join the fight against gender-based violence and femicide. This follows the launch of the city's GBV and Femicide Response Action Plan, which it says that it will reinforce measures already in place. The launch comes amid growing concerns over the killings of women in the country, including the discovery of 11 bodies in Ekurhuleni since July. Johannesburg Mayor Dada Morero.
4: We undertook a pledge as the city and all our officers, all our law enforcers also committed to this pledge against gender-based violence and femicide. We call on all communities to form part of this important fight, as the President of the Republic of South Africa has already given us the marching orders.
2: Motorists heading into Sandton this morning are being warned to expect heavy traffic and delays as the Red Bull Boxcar race gets underway. Road closures have already come into effect from 7 a.m. and will remain in place until 5 p.m. Sandton Drive will be closed between Greyston Drive and Alice Lane, with congestions expected across the Sandton CBD. JMPD spokesperson Golane Fihla says parking will be available for those attending the event.
5: Designated parking is available at Sandton City Mall, Benmore Shopping Center and the Sandton Gautrain Station. JMPD officers will be on the ground managing traffic. Please obey all officers' directions and temporary road signage. Plan ahead. Allow extra travel time.
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6: Good morning, I'm Anthony Teixeira. After a loss to Wales and a win in Italy, the Springbok women will bring an end to the European leg of the WXV. They're set to meet Spain, who they haven't lost to since 2019. There's captain Babalo Alacha.
7: I always have fond memories about this beautiful country, Spain. My professional career started here, and so we had a really good week preparing. I think the team is in a good space. There's good understanding, and we've been really working hard in different areas of our game.
6: Midday is kickoff. While the Lions made it a back-to-back wins to the start of their United Rugby Championship, a tri-fest at Ellis Park. 6-3 it was in a 35-19 beating of Ospreys. Coach Ivan van Rooyen reflected on the winning start of their campaign.
8: Last year, although we started away, I think we had 0 points after two games. Got two points against the Ospreys last year, now it's five. It's zero against Leinster, now it's four against them. So obviously at home you want to start well. So to get 9 points, we probably would have taken it if you offered it pre-first game. Again, a lot of hard work for us, but it's a decent start.
6: The Sharks top of the tree as they snuck past Leinster 26-20, and the Bulls suffered a first loss of their season as they went down narrowly 26-22 to Munster. Stern assist for Peter Musumane's second stint with Bafana Bafana this evening as they set to take on Egypt in Cairo in an international friendly. The last time the two nations met, it was the Pharaohs who came out on top 1-0 in the AFCON 2020-25. Well, we have kickoff at 8 p.m. Max Verstappen starting from pole position for the first time this season. season at the Bahrain Grand Prix in Malaysia. Lights out at 9 a.m. While MotoGP has wrapped up the Japanese race with Marc Marquez claiming a victory, Jorge Martin and Marco Bezzecchi joining him on the podium. In tennis, we have the quarterfinal stage of the Japan Open. Victories this morning for Carlos Alcaraz as well as Jaume Munar. Still to come, we have Valentin Vacherot against Arthur Fields and Yuri Lehechka against Rodolfo Valero. While in the men's section at the China Open, it's also the quarterfinal stage. Hurkacz and Khachanov on court. This is followed by Dumoulin against Rublev and Medvedev facing Cerundolo. And a blockbuster round out the day's action was Zverev against Djokovic. At the same time, in the women's round of 32, Osaka will take on Bezhlek, and we have Muchova against Samsonova. A shock exit this morning. Second seed Arina Sabalenka dumped out.
2: Gauteng temperatures today will peak at around 21 degrees. Dominic Machola, Eyewitness News.
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Josie on 947. This is Falling. Music ahead of that coming through, leading us to 15 after 8 rather, from Shapeshifters with Lola Steam and Jax Jones, MNEK with Where Did You Go? I've got a bit of an issue here that I need to bring to you, and maybe you will hear this differently because I'd like to believe I've got a sharp ear. And when I hear a song for the first time, a lot of times, or maybe first few times, a lot of times I'll be like, this song sounds like 1, 2, 3. And in fact, one of the songs that we're talking about here that's facing a lawsuit, the artist as well. First time I heard it, I felt like it sounded like another song, right? So Olivia Dean, who we love so much, we saw The Art of Living doing really well. She came out with a debut album, and I think it's one of the best debuts we've had in a long time in pop music. And she's now in the middle of a legal battle because it is said that she's facing a copyright lawsuit over her song, I've Seen It, which I love so much, from her critically acclaimed album, The Art of Loving. And this is why, because the publisher owns the catalog. So the publisher that owns the catalog of R&B legend Bill Withers, you know Bill Withers? The Two of Us. They've come out and claimed that Olivia's song copies the elements of Just the Two of Us. Listen to these two versions. This is the very song, this Olivia song, by the way, I thought sounds like another song. Just not this song, but there is a song that I feel like it sounds like. And I think it's just because of the melody it follows and the kind of feeling it gives me. I don't think it sounds like that song, identical kind of thing. But Bill Withers' representatives have come forward, or a publisher that owns the catalog of the R&B legend has come out and said, this Olivia Dean sounds like a Bill Withers song. So here's the Bill Withers song, and right after that will be the Olivia song that apparently copied it.

0: Everyone in studio, anyone got anything to say?
1: You know what? I think the thing is where he says, like, I've seen the raindrops.
0: Yeah.
2: I've seen the crystal raindrops fall.
1: I think it's the idea of where she's going, I've seen it. I've seen it. And that sort of that melody underneath it is like, seen it bloom, it end in tears. That's sort of,
0: yeah.
1: I can get that part. But in terms of it sounding,
2: no.
1: But like writing-wise.
0: Maybe we kind of followed the same
1: structure.
0: Yeah.
1: They neighbors.
0: You know what?
1: Yeah.
0: They might not be siblings, but they might be family friends. They know each other. When they get to university, they call each other
2: they
0: siblings.
2: They recognize each other.
0: You know what I mean? They call each other siblings when they get in front of people that don't know them. But they're not.
2: Yeah.
0: Is what I'm saying. What's your take? I can't hear it except for that part. And I also wanted to say that, like, Bill Withers starts with, I've seen the crystal raindrops fall. And Olivia also starts with seeing something as well.
2: Mm-hmm.
0: But that's just about it, man.

0: to.
1: Nah, I don't know if it's gonna hold. I don't know if it's gonna hold.
0: Is reaching.
1: Yeah.
0: No.
1: His no. I mean, the person that owns the catalog, right? The publisher.
0: Yeah.
1: Now, Olivia herself isn't explicitly named as a defendant in the lawsuit. It's her record label, Capitol Records.
0: Yeah.
1: As well as her publishing company, Sony Music. Now, the company behind the lawsuit says that the similarities between the two songs that are too significant to be a coincidence. I just feel like you're also raining on her parade.
0: Mm-mm. No.
1: I don't like things like this. I feel like she's having a moment. You know? The Art of Living, go stream it. It's a beautiful album. I love it. Stream Billboard with us as well.

0: 24/7 with old friend, 30 after 8. BTS is up to something, and I know the army is gonna love this. Right? So Dave now, remember they had taken a hiatus, a military hiatus, for a couple of years. Well, we know that they're back, they're touring. And the BTS army, yes, that is the fan base, they are about to get a little closer to the guys more than usual. In other words, you're about to eat, is what I'm saying. You know when your favorite artist is releasing, or they come out with something, you're just like, we're eating. Well, that's what's going to happen for the BTS army. Because ahead of their South American leg of the Arirang World Tour, they've released a new behind-the-scenes video, basically taking the army into what they get up to. And I mean like 36 minutes of that. This is stuff you don't see because it's not on camera. Mm-hmm. This is stuff that has nothing to do with, excuse me, their music. You just follow them as they travel through, for example, this video is through Europe during the summer leg of the tour. It's rehearsals. It's seeing them hang out, seeing them have lunch. You know that the guys like teasing each other. It's just seeing them be friends,
1: and that's nice.
0: And
1: you know,
0: not be BTS.
1: Yes, yes. When you see your favorite artist,
0: any fan of any artist,
1: yeah,
0: likes seeing their favorite artist just humaning.
1: Mm-hmm. Yes,
0: and that makes you feel like you're closer to them. So yeah, it's a pretty cool look at the group. Yeah, being together, particularly after years when they took the hiatus and now coming back with this tour. So if you're a big BTS fan, well, there's a 36-minute video that you can watch where you just kind of get to experience them differently.

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1: Let's play Combeats. Game is officially on. All right, here we go. Question number one. What is the name of this actress known for her roles in Fatal Seduction and Housekeepers? 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
1: It's okay, Vision. 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

Mal Smith and 947 Heather and Demi Lovato, sorry, not sorry. Tate McRae is up to something, my friends. She's been teasing something new was coming, and now we know what it is. Finally, she's officially entered her fragrance era. Yep, she's saying that she just launched her own perfume, Tate 01. And kicking things off with a pretty cool, steamy campaign. Just posing in the sun and waves to introduce the new scent. Really, really nice campaign. And it feels like the girls are all thinking beyond music and really just not focusing on the one thing that we know them for. And we know we've seen this with artists. Rihanna has built Fenty, and I think that probably is one of the biggest reasons she's not coming back to music, is because she's, her focus is on something else, and that's the business side of things, because that was even before the kids came, before she started a family. Yeah. They'd already pulled back from music. I genuinely think the business part of it is a big part of it.

0: Minaj also had a great fragrance line. Nicki's perfumes actually smell really good. I used to use them when I was in varsity. Mm-hmm. With the nice, the lid was like her face, like with the hair, with the wig. And like the wig would cover the bottle. It was so cool. Smells really good. So you've seen artists take this direction. And I mean, if it's already there, by virtue of you having the opportunities and the resources to explore other things, I think every artist should go for it. Provided it's something you've always been interested in, that you love doing. Also, because we've seen people go into things and then they quickly get out of it because it's never the thing that they wanted to do, really. So yeah, Tate McRae, 01. She has described it as feeling like second skin. It's so effortless, it's edgy, it smells fresh, it smells really good. And yeah, so it looks like music isn't the only part that Tate McRae is focusing on. And you know what? I'm not mad at that. I really love that. I love it when artists, like I said, take advantage of the fact that while I'm here, while there's interest, while people want more,
1: capitalize on it.
0: Let me use it. Yeah.
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0: Nalico on 947 Bay, some sugar babes with Push the Button. I am watching on our screens here, and before you leave quickly, I know you're very busy. I'm literally not being sarcastic.
1: Yeah, yeah, yeah, yeah.
0: There's tons of rain at the Bahrain.
1: Yeah.
0: No, I literally didn't even mean to do that. Grand Prix.
1: Yeah.
0: Tons of rain. What happens in this situation? Because it also just feels like they must just call it. What happens in a situation like this?
1: So they have announced that they're going to delay the start. For the time being, because of the amount of rain that's on the track.
0: Yeah.
1: It's an extreme amount of rain, if you're being totally honest.
0: Yeah.
1: It's also the Bahrain Grand Prix in Malaysia. This is the race that was cancelled in Bahrain due to the conflict in the Middle East, and it's taking place in Malaysia.
0: But naming rights remain.
1: Yeah, they do remain. Well, it's the first time in 9 years that we've been at the Sepang circuit. It's a beautiful circuit, but quite often this tends to happen when rain just comes in and all of a sudden the race gets cancelled.
0: You know where they won't have unpredictable rains like this?
1: Bahrain.
0: No. South Africa.
1: Fair.
0: I won't lie to you. It's time. There'll be great weather here. I can tell you that for free.
1: The traffic will be terrible.
0: The traffic will be painful. But you know what? We're used to it. We face it every other day. So yeah, all to the guys. I've been seeing a lot of the fans in the rain, the umbrellas. It's literally a sea of umbrellas. At the Grand Prix. And with the delay, I don't know. I think it's going to end up having to get cancelled. They might have to do another day. But what happens in that situation, right? Because so many people have come in. Tickets are already done.
1: Well, it sort of depends on if they do get on the track or not. If they do less than 50%, then they get half points.
0: Yeah.
1: And so, I don't know. We're just going to have to wait and see. We know that F1 usually does like to get a race in. I think just because of the financial side of it all.
0: Yeah.
1: But yeah, like you said, this has been an amazing crowd all weekend long because of the fact they've been deprived of Formula One for 9 years. Almost a decade.
0: Bahrain in Malaysia. Let's see if it'll happen. This rain, I doubt it. I'm going to follow this one as soon as I get home.
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0: 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Guess right, and you'll earn ultimate bragging rights. Think you've got what it takes?
1: Oh, yeah.
0: WhatsApp spotted to 066-3818-609 for a chance to play. 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
2: Here's to the weekender.
0: You, the one that lives for days like this.
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0: to a great weekend.

0: Jess Glynn, friend of mine, 9 o'clock on the dot. The team's already on standby for your news and sports. The testing car, do they call it a testing car, Anthony?
1: It's a safety vehicle.
0: There it is, safety vehicle. It's already on the track testing if I guess the cars would do it in this rain. I doubt it. It's not looking good for the very testing vehicle.
1: Yeah, he's lost it. He almost lost it again. Yeah. As we're talking.
0: Yeah.
1: Every corner seems to be a dodgy matter.
0: Oh man, Bahrain and Malaysia. It's gonna have to. I don't know. I'm not calling it, but I feel like it's gonna be cancelled, at least postponed, for a different time. Bring it to South Africa. Let's do Bahrain and Malaysia in South Africa.
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3: It's around 17 degrees in Joburg. Good morning, I'm Dominique Machola. The South African National Taxi Council says it's yet to decide if it will increase taxi fares in light of the fuel hike forecast for next week. Santaco says operators are already feeling feeling the effects of the continuous fuel increase. Economists predict a record-breaking increase that could be the biggest in 2026. Both grades of petrol are set to go up by 3 rand per litre, while diesel prices will go up, pushing the price to over 33 rand per litre. Santaco spokesperson Rebecca Patla.
4: We, as is the case with every other sector of South Africa, can confirm that we're already feeling the pinch as a result of these continuing increases of fuel prices. However, we do not want to cause panic when we cannot as yet confirm by how much exactly we will be increasing and whether or not we will be increasing.
3: More than 200,000 Eskom customers in Gauteng and KwaZulu-Natal remain affected by load reduction. The power utility says the number of customers affected by load reduction has dropped from 1.69 million to 202,519 nationally, with more than 60% of previously affected customers in the two provinces now restored to normal supply. Eskom says 7 provinces are now free from load reduction. Eskom spokesperson Daphne Mogwena.
5: The number of customers affected by load reduction has declined from 1.69 million to 202,590, representing just 2.8% of Eskom's customer base, while the remaining affected customers are in Gauteng and KwaZulu-Natal. More than 60% of previously affected customers in these two provinces have already been restored to normal supply conditions, with eradication efforts continuing in the remaining areas.
3: The South African Social Security Agency says it's addressing the nationwide shortage of staff. The agency's local offices have historically faced high vacancy rate affecting operators and operations and resulting in long queues. Briefing the media in Cape Town, SASSA CEO Themba Matlou said a recent policy procurement by the Department of Public Services and Administration, responsible for early retirement and voluntary exit options for public servants, has also contributed to the problem. Matlou says they're in the process of hiring new employees.
6: A number of our officials have left the system and some are leaving the system. We've agreed with executives that within 6 days we need to have filled most of those positions that our officials have left. In the meantime, we have worked on the contract capacitation of officers. In total, nationally, we've appointed about 1,000, above 1,000.
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1: Good morning, I'm Anthony Teixeira. Formula One Bahrain Grand Prix in Malaysia is just rain at the moment. A delayed start due to the torrential downpour at the Sepang circuit. While in football, Bafana Bafana will wrap up their international break with an exciting friendly against Egypt. They'll be without midfield duo Toboho Mokoena and Batusi Aubas due to injury. It's an interesting point that Peter Mosumane highlighted after their midweek win over Eritrea in AFCON qualifying.
7: So we are a little bit against Egypt with the central midfielders, and we had to bring Themba Zwane to play in the midfield because I wanted to take Yaya out because he's the only experienced one. We don't have Teboho, we don't have Mbata, we lost JS, and we don't have Aubas. So really, it's a little bit unfortunate for us. But okay, we loaded with wingers and fullbacks.
1: Kickoff is 8 p.m. Meanwhile, in selected UEFA Nations League fixtures, Norway head to Portugal with revenge from last week's home defeat. Wales a take on Denmark. Jurgen Klopp's Germany set to face Greece, and the Netherlands meet Serbia. Switching to rugby now, after a loss to Wales and a win in Italy, the Springbok women will bring an end to their European leg of the WXV. They set to meet Spain, who they haven't lost to since 2019 and currently on a 6-match win streak. Midday is kickoff. While URC yesterday saw wins for the Lions and the Sharks at home over the Bulls' false shorts at Munster. In cricket, a busy Pro 20. Tuskers face Boland Impalas up against the Dolphins, both at lunchtime. That's followed by another doubleheader with the Lions against the Warriors and the Cobras meeting the CSA High Performance Team. In MotoGP, Marc Marquez added the sprint victory and as well as the race win today out in Japan. Brad Binder finishing P11. While in golf, Casey Jarvis in search of a third DP World Tour title as he has a 2-shot lead over the field at the Links Championship. South Africans sharing the lead on the most historic course in the game, the Old Course. Also, Austin Smotherman has maintained the Black Desert Championship lead, one clear of the field at 23 under par. And at the Limpopo Championship, Cole Stevens takes a 5-shot lead into Championship Sunday.
3: The Gauteng temperatures today will peak at around 21 degrees. Dominic Majola, Eyewitness News.
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0: When we come back on the next hour, I'm speaking to people that go to restaurants often, and those people are not in the studio because in the studio we sit at home.
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1: 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I'm Anthony Tshayda.
0: That's about it. 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
1: 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Now do Dom.
0: Dom, you just moved into a new apartment. 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

0: 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Music from Mabel, Don't Call Me Up, and some Rita Ora, You Only Love Me. 0663818609. Why am I giving you that number? Well, that's where you need to send your voice note. Tell me what you have in your kitchen, in your pantry, because it is time for Kitchen Raid, my friend. I am completely stuck today. I've now even gone on the pantry website because I thought, actually, maybe I should go to pantry. Why don't we have the pantry in Sandton? Or pantry? I know they've got like a pop-up, I think, at the Mark during the week. But this is actually weird. David Higgs and your friends at Marble Group. I saw Four Ways has a pantry. East Rand has one as well, right? Where's Hazelwood? Is that the East Rand? I know the South has a... Where's Hazelwood? Please check. I know there's a pantry Hazelwood that opened a couple of months ago.
1: That's Pretoria.
0: Ah, same thing. East Rand, Pretoria. If the East Rand has a pantry, that means Pretoria has a pantry. Basically is what I'm saying. So Pretoria has a pantry in Hazelwood. The South has it in Bessonia. One would argue really Sandton has it in Rosebank, but truly, is it no more Parktown and, you know, Parkwood? Like, bring one in Sandton. You know, Four Ways just had one open, I think, this past Friday. So it's a good time for everyone except us in Sandton.
1: A 10-minute drive is a problem.
0: She said, Hazelwood. Yeah. That means Pretoria has it.
1: Yeah. But 10 minutes is just around.
0: 10 minutes is tough.
1: It is.
0: Can't make it all. Also, the pantry in Rosebank is always full.
2: It is.
0: But that means the only option I'm left with is Four Ways. But Four Ways just opened, so I know this weekend is very full.
1: Mm. Also, you know Four Ways is always full.
0: Four Ways generally.
1: Yeah.
0: Every corner is full. Day, night, any during the week, weekend.
3: We deserve so I one, know but we don't have to queue.
0: Yeah, bring us one in Sandton. David Higgs, Marble Group. Please, man. I know there's a pop-up at the Mark, but it's during the week. So even if I wanted to go now. It's only during the week. If they still have it. I don't know if they still have it.
1: Rich people problems, eh? Can't drive 10 minutes away.
0: Can't be rich around your friends. You really can't be rich around your friends in peace. Send me a voice note. 0663818609. What are you making for lunch? What do you have in your kitchen? And let's see if we can make something together, seeing that you and I can't get to

0: Lil Mix on 947 Touch. Music from Dominic Neal ahead of that with I'm on the Juice. I asked you to send a voice note. Let me know what you have in your kitchen. It's time now for us to get into Kitchen Raid.
1: My twins. Good morning. Help me out here. So I'm trying to be healthy today and make a summer boiled salad.
0: Yeah.
1: I've got brown rice, peppers, beetroot, honey, and olive oil. The ingredients are solid, but the inspiration is low. Mm. What are we making with this? Hit me with some best recipe, please.
0: There's nothing worse than the ingredients being there, but the inspiration being low. Mm-mm. So when we come back, Koketso, I'll definitely have an idea for what you can make. As soon as you said brown rice, I was like, and you want a salad? But we've made my crispy rice salad before, hey?
2: No, I don't remember that.
0: Did we not make crispy rice salad on the show?
2: No.
0: Okay, Koketso, we're making crispy rice salad when we come back.
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1: 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Your soundtrack to a great weekend.

0: 947. I saw the guys are touring right now. I think they're in Europe. And they were doing this, they were singing Jiga in some, in the venue. And a South African lady living there got on stage and another person. And they were, like, they were dancing like South African style. I was like, you can take us anywhere. You can never take South Africa out of us. Love it. It's Vikasa with Jiga on 947. 44 after 9. Let's get straight into Kitchen Raid. Koketso sent us a voice note. She's in Sanrium. Koketso, how you doing, doll?
1: Hi. I'm good. How are you?
0: Good, Anya. Koketso, you know, I thought we had made this crispy rice before. Anthony, have we not made this crispy rice before? We have. Dominique and Sinetemba don't remember. Well, no. We are here now. You already have brown rice. We are going to make it again because people don't remember. And maybe we'll remember. I've got some leftover rice because my helper made rice on Friday.
2: Yes.
0: So I think I'll make the salad as well because I've been not inspired on what to make today. So, Koketso, who are you cooking for?
1: I'm cooking for myself.
0: Okay, just you eating. It's just going to be you
1: eating.
0: Yeah,
1: just me.
0: Okay,
1: yeah,
0: cool.
1: It's me.
0: Is your brown rice cooked already or you just still have to cook it?
1: I still have to cook it.
0: Okay, in future, make the salad with your rice. That's fine. That's leftover rice that's been in the fridge. You can make it with this. But for now, you're going to cook your rice and then put it to the side to cool down. What protein do you have? Because some of the things that you told me you had... I don't know if you're not a meat eater, but you said brown rice, peppers, olive oil, honey, and beetroot.
1: And beetroot, yeah.
0: So there's no meat today. We're just having salad as it is.
1: I have chicken breast.
0: Even better, my thing. Okay. Defrost the chicken breast. Hit it with some salt and pepper, a bit of olive oil, paprika, garlic powder, onion powder, and put it on the side, okay?
1: Alright.
0: And then with some lemon zest as well. So here's what we're going to do. We're going to make your chicken, your crispy rice salad first. You're going to cook your brown rice. Yeah. Let it cool down. Once it's cooled down, it's cooked through and it's cooled down, you're going to put it on a tray with parchment paper. Put it in your preheated oven. Okay?
1: Yeah.
0: Before you put it in there, drizzle a bit of olive oil on it. You can put a bit of salt here. I've got like this amazing herb and garlic salt that I bought. Oh, it's amazing. So you put a bit of salt here. If you've got like some garlic flavored salt, whatever, put it here and then put it in the oven. Low and slow. You want it to crisp up, okay?
1: All right.
0: But keep your eyes on it because it also won't be low and slow like too long. No, it's going to crisp up very quickly. So you put it in there, cooled down with a bit of oil on it and seasoning and then keep your eye on it. In about 15, it should be done. It's going to be nice and crispy. Move it from the parchment paper into a bowl and then take your chopping board. Grab your cucumber, some avo. Do you eat avo?
1: Yeah, I do. Yeah, I love it.
0: There's people like, is it Anthony that doesn't eat avo on the show? No, yeah, there's people like Anthony that don't like avo. So grab your cucumber, your avo, some herbs. Normally, I would go like coriander and some parsley. Those are always my go-to herbs for salads. Coriander, parsley, if you've got some... this is a literal optional extra. You don't have to worry about this. Edamame, some radish. So all the nice crispy things that go in a nice crunch in a salad. If you don't, cucumber, avocado, those herbs, okay?
1: All right.
0: And a bit of like cherry tomatoes. Cut them in half. Marinate them in a bit of olive oil with some salt and lemon juice a bit. And then put your salad together. Then we go to that chicken breast. Once your salad is all put together, we go to that chicken breast. That chicken breast, you're going to... I like butterflying my chicken so it's like nice and... You know that you can trust that it's cooked evenly, right?
1: Okay.
0: So cut it. Don't cut it all the way. Just butterfly it so it's nice and wide and flat. You can even pound it here so it's nice and flat and like thin. Put that in a pan with a little bit of olive oil.

0: about 2 to 3 minutes on one side. Flip it. That's 2 to 3 minutes on the other side. As it's almost done in the pan, hit it with the lemon juice from that zest that you used earlier. And you'll have your crispy rice chicken with some chicken breast. Crispy rice salad, rather.
1: Oh, okay. Thank you.
0: It's my pleasure. You can use that honey and mustard that you have if you want to make a bit of dressing. So honey, a bit of mustard, the olive oil, lemon juice, salt and pepper. Mix that together and there'll be a nice dressing if you want some dressing for your salad.
1: Okay, thank you.
0: It's my pleasure, KK. Enjoy the rest of your Sunday.
1: Thank you. Bye.
0: Let's go get in Sandringham. I'm pretty sure Anthony, I was telling him, I'm like, we made this crispy rice chicken.
2: I remember the carrot salad. You made that.
0: That was like but 10 months ago.
2: But not the, rice salad.
0: Remember after MasterChef, I think like 2 weeks after or 3 weeks after, or maybe even like just 2 weeks ago, who made this crispy rice salad?
2: I feel like with this, you should trust me and Natemba who copy the recipes and not Ant who doesn't copy the recipes.
3: Yeah, but I sit outside and listen.
0: And Ant's mom actually listens. Didn't she ask for the crispy rice chicken salad thingy?
3: I don't remember that. Not this. Was it this one that... Yeah, we'll just say it was this one.
2: No, it wasn't, Ant. He's lying.
0: No, I don't even know what to trust when you're saying we'll just say...
4: This is 947.
0: Listen, it's never a bad idea to repeat a recipe anyway. If it's a good one, someone might be listening today that missed it the last time, like Anthony, like Dominique and Sinetemba, who are right here in studio and missed it anyway. You know, go out there and make that crispy rice chicken. That's what I'm making today. It's so yummy.

0: day off. If you're in the Sandton area, the Red Bull Kart race is on our 947 team. Oh, well, Matt really carrying the whole city and station on his back. He's got a 947 cart out there. You see, his fit is so nice. He's wearing like pink driver's suit thing. And our cart is like pink headphones.
1: Yeah.
0: He looks so cool. Go on our social media. You can also find him, Flex the DJ, with a double X, I think. And just check out how we do at the Red Bull Kart race. I think I'm going to go past there because it's close to me. And check out how our boy is doing. He's coming to you live from the Red Bull Kart race. It's Matt Flex. He's hanging with you 10 till 2 p.m. on the 947 weekend. Have yourself a great one. Let's meet tomorrow. I'm in for more flavor again at 9 a.m. Bye-bye.
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3: It's around 17 degrees in Joburg. Good morning, I'm Dominique Machola. The South African National Taxi Association says it's yet to decide if it will increase taxi fares in light of the fuel hike forecast for the next week. Santaco says operators are already feeling the effects of the continuous fuel increase. Economists predict a record-breaking increase that could be the biggest in 2026. Both grades of petrol are set to go up by 3 rand per litre, while diesel prices will go up, pushing the price to over 33 rand per litre. Santaco spokesperson Rebecca Pala.
4: We, as is the case with every other sector of South Africa, can confirm that we're already feeling the pinch as a result of these continuing increases of fuel prices. However, we do not want to cause panic when we cannot as yet confirm by how much exactly we will be increasing and whether or not we will be increasing.
3: Police in Gauteng are warning the public against buying counterfeit goods following a clampdown operation in Randfontein and Vanderbijl Park. Police seized goods, including consumables worth over 300,000 rand in the area, and items confiscated were pharmaceutical products and illicit poison. Police have cautioned against the illegal trade, citing it can pose serious health risks to consumers. And motorists heading into Sandton this morning are being warned to expect heavy delays and traffic as the Red Bull box cart race gets underway. Road closures have already come into effect from 7 a.m. and will remain in place until 5 p.m. Sandton Drive will be closed between Greyston Drive and Ellis Lane, with congestion expected across the Sandton CBD. JMPD spokesperson Golani Fihla says parking will be available for those attending the event.
5: Designated parking is available at Sandton City Mall, Benmore Shopping Centre and the Sandton Gautrain Station. JMPD officers will be on the ground managing traffic. Please obey all officers' directions and temporary rigged signage and plan ahead. Allow extra travel time.
3: The Gauteng temperatures today will peak at around 21 degrees. Dominique Machola, Eyewitness News.
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0: It's the sounds of Taylor Swift right now on 947, and as you can hear, things are heating up in the background. If you're wondering what's going on, I'm doing yet another show where I'm going to have to wear a helmet. I don't know why I keep inviting this sort of stuff into my life. This is because we are at the Red Bull Boxcar Challenge 2026, and 947 has a cart in the race that I'm going to be piloting later on today. So watch this space, listen up, and come through if you're in the area. It's going to be kicking off. As you can hear, it has just been opened with gates and fans coming through today. So I'll be filling you in on details right the way throughout the day. I'm going to let you know a little bit about our design up next.
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0: As you can hear, things are a little bit different today on the 947 Weekender with Matt Flax. It's chaos in the background, and it's not your regular broadcast. This is because I am doing it from the race car seat at the 947 Boxcart Challenge. Or should I say, the Red Bull Boxcart Challenge that is happening this year. 2026, it is back. It hasn't been here on Sandton Drive since 2018, and man, am I excited. We are going to be taking to the route ourselves as 947, but I got to say, the rest of the teams have shown up. It is not going to be an easy one. There are currently over 50 teams who are going to be taking on the challenge. Ourselves, we have gone small, nimble, agile, with a bit of a flair from 947 styling, because we put a giant set of headphones that are going to be going down the racetrack. Watch out later today. They're pink. They are enormous. And more importantly, they're going to have me in between them, terrified for my life as we steer down.
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7: 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And the tries,
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0: It's Craig Lucas, Antisocial on 947. As you can hear, it's chaos. We're in the pits at Red Bull Box Cards. There are grinders going down in the background, and I've got the gents out in front of me, or should I say Asmajita?
1: Yes, sir!
0: Uh-huh. I'm being told how to properly right now, and this is because they've gone for a full proper Makoya taxi that we've got in front of us. So who's the brains behind this card?
2: So with the card, I mean, it's a group collective. So we're a YouTube channel as Majita. So we came through just to show the support. South Africa is obviously proudly South African with the taxis on the road. This taxi was not made to be a perfect design. If you see it, you can see why it looks the way it does. We put minimal material because that's how our taxis look like. Yeah.
0: I was about to say, it's looking the part. I've seen taxis with less metal. And quite frankly, I feel like this would pass roadworthy no problem. Only with a sneaky cold drink once or twice.
3: Cheeky cold drink there and there. We'll get it through. Don't worry. Oh, 1.5. Then it passes everything. Papers, everything.
0: We do not endorse this message. Now, I'm looking around. No. There's no one with fear in their eyes. Who is your driver? Step forward, Lewis Hamilton.
4: Yes, I'm the driver. 5 years in F6. So I'm very experienced, very, very experienced. Also got my license in Eden Vale. So you know I'm very experienced.
0: Now, right the way around today, we're going to be introducing you to Teams Cards, some of the people that you're going to see on the start line. But even better than that, come through, see it in person. I feel like you're not going to get the energy of the unless you come through in person. So make sure you do. It is all the way right throughout today. Gates already open. Red Bull Box Cards, we're about to kick off. First race is at 11, so we'll see you on the start line.
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0: It's Cats Hour 947 playing out here on a Sunday, and not just any Sunday. It's Red Bull Boxcar Sunday right about now. We are in the pits, and I am with the loudest team that we have had the entire season. For people listening who wouldn't know this, since day one, there have been the living room referees who have been saying in the chat, who's going to bet us? Simple bet. Who's going to put something on the line? Well, I'm here with the team captain, Yandre. All I have to say is your cart looks incredible. Walk us through it. What is this?
1: Thank you so much, man. Yes, I'm Yandre. We are the living room referees. The whole of South Africa has a living room referee problem. So we decided we're bringing that to the streets today. We are here for all of you guys. We will be shouting at the screen. We will be shouting at the ref. And we will make an impact for you guys.
0: Well, what I have to say is, since day one, Yandre said, guys, side bets. Who's in? Who thinks they can beat us? And I went, yes, Yandre, I'm in. So this is me shaking hands. We're going to put cash on the line, and whoever gets the quickest will be donating ours to charity. But we'll put a pony into this race and bet you on this one.
1: 100%. Thank you so much, 947. You're actually putting your mouths where your cart is. So yeah, that's good.
0: It's about time we stop talking and actually put something down. But I was confident until Yandre posted a picture in the group where he got his cart up to 60 kilometers an hour. I don't think it's about carts. I think it's about bravery today. And you've shown you are the bravest person here. So let's see if we can bring it home. I wish you the best of luck, sir.
1: Thank you so much. Enjoy, guys. Everyone, enjoy. Come visit us. Come visit the show. It will be a lot of fun.

0: It's Casper Nyovest, Baby Girl on 947. And right about now, as you can hear, things are a little bit different. I'm not in studio. I'm surrounded by a ton of people. If everyone around me can just give me a yeah!
1: Yeah!
0: See, I wasn't lying. So right about now, it is a bit of a terrifying sight because I'm going to have to be going down this a little bit later. We are in front of the almighty berm. I'm with Amy, who has got like ringside seats right now. You came early so as you could see nice and close. Describe to me what you're seeing right now.
2: A lot of people. All I see.
3: Well, we got a great view of the berm, both left and right. Down to the car wash, I think it is. We'll see if they make the jump.
0: Now, if you don't know what a berm is, it's banked up sand that is about 2 meters on either end. But the problem is they're alternating. So you go in left, you come out right, and you got to hope that you keep the rubber side down right the way throughout. So I've got a couple of other people around. Maybe if I could just ask, why did you pick this spot?
4: It's quite interesting because if you see over here, if someone just makes a wrong turn, it will go into the crowd. It would be a very bad day to be there.
0: Okay, so what she's describing is she's here for the carnage, is I think what I'm hearing right about now. Look, it is action-packed. It hasn't even started yet, and there's already high energy. We're looking forward to it. If you are coming out, you better come soon, because the problem is the crowds are filling out. It's going to be a big day. There is expected to be around 25,000 people coming out here today. Red Bull Boxcar 2026. We kick off right now. The first race is about to go down.
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0: It's Holly Ray on 947 Spend My Time, and I am with the 947 crew. I don't know why you guys are backing away right about now. Gents, we pull in. I want to quickly speak to you. So I have Tato and Ryan from Anele and the Club. It's weird that I had to think about that. I think it's been a long day. And then, of course, Mike, who is on 947 Drive with Tando. And I want to quickly find out, you guys have been here from the beginning, from the original build. What out of 10 are we looking here compared to the other cards in terms of taking the checkered white flag?
1: I'm very confident in you, Matt, that we're going to, you know, just make it to the finish line. That's all we're looking for. Not about time. We know we're not going to win. It's just about making it to the finish line.
0: So you're saying it's a participation award that you're going for?
1: I'm just here to record Sign of the City.
0: And that is why he is not team captain. I don't need such negativity in my life. Mike, what do you say?
2: 9 out of 10. I'm going 9 out of 10. Let's go the complete opposite direction to what Ryan's saying. I think we're going to... I reckon we're placing top three. I took a look at some of the other carts yesterday, and there's one or two that sort of stand out. But in terms of the way in which the cart is built and the aerodynamics, I reckon we're taking top three.
0: This is, of course, if you're tuning in, Red Bull Boxcar. We are currently on the start line. And I gotta say, the carts are looking good that we're going up against. Tato, balance it off, be our last judge. Out of 10, how likely is it that we take the win today?
3: Look, firstly, we are winners by just getting here, because these people are very serious about what they're doing here. I see a business squad, I see people wearing fellies here. It's a lot. However, I've seen our cart, and it looks phenomenal. We've got headphones, so we are ready to go. I reckon we're sitting at a good 8 out of 10, and I think we will make top 5 as well. Do you trust that we'll make top 5? I mean, you are the driver.
0: I'm feeling confident. Last thing, because it's going to define how I drive this. Are we going for show and pizzazz, or are we going for speed and absolute carnage?
1: Yeah, speed. I'm going to push that thing as hard as I can.
2: Speed. 100% speed.
3: I'm just going for winning. Let's just win. Whatever wins us this thing, let's go with that.
0: All right, let's burn some rubber. We're about to take to the parade where all of the teams go down the track to get our first walkthrough of what it looks like. And hopefully we get a bit of team tips.
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1: This advert is paid for by the political party concerned.
2: 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I'm tired of this chaos. Small parties fighting each other while nothing in our town gets fixed. Voting for small parties doesn't bring change. It just lets the ANC back in. I want my town to work for all. So, in this election, I'm voting Democratic Alliance.
1: This advert was paid for by the political party concerned.
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0: We are in the eye of the storm. It's about to kick off. I'm talking about Red Bull Boxcard. I am making my way down the track and looking at some of the obstacles that we have here today. And I'm with Chris Ann right about now. You got here nice and early. What is your plan for today?
1: Well, we definitely did come early to avoid the traffic and to get a good spot. We're here for the energy, we're here for the adrenaline, and we cannot wait to see the race. And good luck to Team 947.
0: Hey, I like it. You know what? Already got favorites. We are going to be coming through a little bit later. So I am prepping myself right now so I know what to expect. We are at what they're calling the car wash. It is one of the obstacles on the way. You are front and center. You looked at this and thought this is a great spot to sit. So what is it that you are seeing right about now?
1: We love the idea of the ramp. We are excited to see the cars go over the ramp. So this is the best spot. And yeah, we are very keen to see the drivers and how they're going to tackle this obstacle.
0: What she's not mentioning is it's not just a ramp. It is a double ramp. And the problem with that is that it is also going to be filled with water, I understand. So you've got to try and make it over one end, not dip your nose down, make it over the other end, and hopefully get out the other way. And this is why this one terrifies me. So, Chrisanne, when you see me coming down, I want you to start thinking good vibes, nothing but great thoughts, because we're going to need it right now. You're in a great spot. Is there a specific team that you're coming here to support, or is it just one of those where you're just here for vibes today?
1: Well, we are big fans of 947, so we are behind you all the way, but we are really, really excited to see all the other cars and how the teams perform. But good luck to you guys, and yeah, we hope to see you at the finish line and winning this.
0: You know what? From your mouth to the universe's ears, you brought the whole family out. I think it's going to be an absolutely awesome day. And I'll see you on the finish line. Hopefully, trophy on hand.
1: Thank you so much. Good luck.
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1: 10 to 2 p.m.
2: Hell of a moment, hell of a start. Losing my words, cause you're in my head. 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I don't wanna hide it.

0: It's a weekender on 947 with Matt Flax, and right about now I am startside with one of our smallest fans. What's your name?
1: Ganyezi.
0: Ganyezi, why did you come out today? What are you looking forward to?
1: My dad said this was a surprise.
0: A surprise? He didn't even know that he was coming out here today. All right, so what have you seen so far?
1: So we've seen so far that we went with the BMW all the way to Sandton.
0: Sure. Okay, it's been a packed day. He started off in a BMW. He's now at Boxcart. There's no motors here. No V6. Nothing that is engine powered, because right about now it is all gravity.
1: Is it a box cart?
0: You're looking at one. This in front of you is the 947 box cart entry that we're going to be putting forward.
2: Do you think we'll finish the race?
0: Do you think we'll finish looking at the build that we've got?
1: Yes.
0: I love the content. I love the confidence in this. You heard it here first. Ganyezi told us that we are finishing the race. We are currently in the start shoot. We are 5 cars away from actually kicking off. It's going to be a biggie. So watch this space. I'll keep you updated throughout the afternoon.

0: 947 because it's always there. It's like having a best friend.
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0: It's the Sounds of Trezor right now on 947. And I got to say, the adrenaline is pumping because we are going to be up next. The team that we beat, or hoping to beat, I'm already speaking it into the universe. The team that we are going up against got 54 seconds. This is the team that we bet a little bit earlier that we are going to beat. 54 is tight. It means they're currently in third place. Can we secure third place? I guess I'm going to find out up next. They're calling our number. It's time to take to the stage.
1: Your Sunday is about to be turned up to the ultimate fun day.
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0: It's the sounds of tomorrow, Silva and Imsaki, and this is the voice of a person who just lived through the Red Bull Boxcar Challenge. I thought I was having a crash. There was a point where it was touch and go. I lost the headphones along the way, but we crossed the finish line with a time of 53 seconds. I've got the crowd here in front of me. Can I get a cheer? Unfortunately, turns out the team before us got 50 seconds flat. They are in the lead at the moment, sadly. But can we do a top five? I guess we'll find out. I'll keep you posted. It's still going on. Red Bull Box Cart. We are halfway through.
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0: It's the sounds of Sishi. It's called Levity on 947. And as you can hear in the background, I am back at the mobile studio here at the Red Bull Boxcars. What a day it is. I am just across from the finish line, which means you're going to hear all sorts of carnage going down. It is heating up in so many ways, not just in terms of the heat of the actual day, but in terms of the competition. Unfortunately, we have just been bumped out of the top five as 947. They are some quick carts out here. So much so that people are knocking 10 seconds, 5 seconds off the previous best. It is nothing short of, I mean, an athletic performance that we are seeing right now. So if you are in the area, come through Sandton Drive. It is the steepest one in the entire world. 10 degrees is the average. There's sections where it is a 17-degree incline. Well, should I say decline if you're going downhill. It is unreal how tense this is. I need to go make good on my bet. I'm going to go find the team that I bet against and unfortunately give them a bit of cash because they beat us by 4 seconds. So unfortunately, I'm going to lose my hard-earned money from putting my money where my mouth is.
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It's Becky Hill. Shifty, it's better off without you on 947. And just like that, my shift is over here at the Red Bull box card. But it is most definitely not over for the day. Reason being is this is going to be going all the way up until 4 p.m. with races taking to Sandton Drive. It is the steepest race in the entire world when it comes to these box card events, bar none. So it is guaranteed. I've already done the run myself. 54 seconds was the time to beat. We came in third, but unfortunately, we have got destabilized. We have been knocked off. But what I can say is I now need to go find my headphones that I left on the track and go pay a bet, because unfortunately, I owe someone a good-natured wager, is what they called it, that they were going to beat us. And unfortunately, team, I think it's called Living Room, the Living Room Referee Challengers, I think is the team name, are the ones that are currently in at number one, and they were the betters, looking confident, and they pulled it off. So this is where we're going to be wrapping things up, but up next, hand on over to Mama House. She's got you covered all the way up until 6 p.m. Actually, I lied. No, it is a slight change of programming that we're going to be having. So that is going to be coming through after 2 p.m. So stay tuned. All of that up next. For now, have yourself a phenomenal rest of your Sunday. My name is Matt Flax, and I'll catch you all over again next week.

It's Whitney Houston. Tygo on this one. It's called Higher Love on 947. A big, big shout out, of course, to Matt Flax. I mean, what a performance at the Red Bull Boxcart. Just shy of top five. I mean, what? Listen, man, epic performance that deserves a celebration. And friend, if you haven't checked out the 947 socials as yet, do yourself that favor, because you literally need to see just how amazing, how epic, how cute the pink headphones of his cot was. What an amazing performance. But otherwise, he's back again next weekend. Right now, though, you are with the big sister of 947. It is Matt L holding it down for Mama Howe this afternoon. How's your Sunday going? Has it been as epic as Matt Flax? Or are you like, yo, Matt, listen, I'm just trying to relax. I'm trying to unwind. I'm trying to take in the very first Sunday of October. That's also fine, all right? That's also okay. You deserve the downtime, okay? But otherwise, don't you worry. Feel free to say hi throughout the show. The number, of course, is 0663818609. I promise you one thing. I've got the music covered. I've got the vibes on lock. Let's get this Sunday on the go, all right?

0: good music, and I'm not going to disappoint. It's Eric Pryor coming through with Call On Me. Happy Sunday to you. It's the big sister of 947 keeping you company this afternoon. I see a message here from Joseph saying, "Yo, Matt L, what a surprise to hear your voice. Wasn't expecting this now at all. And I'm over the moon. Let's go, let's go, let's go, let's go, let's go, let's go, Joseph." Happy that you're having a good Sunday. Listen, keep the energy coming through. Keep the messages coming through. 066-3818-609. Otherwise, I'm going to keep the good tunes coming through. You know, perfect Sunday. More music, hey? I've got some DJ Kent. Teaming up with Dominic Neal on that. I've got some Outkast. I've got Manana. Yo, definitely the tunes you want for a Sunday. And you know what? In fact, because Joseph is feeling, you know, over the moon, it's your lucky day. It's your lucky day. If it's nice, we play it twice, right? Because I'm back here for the second time today. Yes, if you didn't know, I was here this morning between 4 and 7 a.m. So, in case you're feeling lucky, right? I think you must keep that energy, right? Put it in a box somewhere, pocket it in your heart, and then wake up tomorrow morning, because that luck might just do something amazing for you between 6 and 9.
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0: It's Manana on 947 coming through with a line. Sorry. And it must be alignment because it's literally 14:44 on the clock and it's the 4th of October. What? And you and I are literally hanging out for the second time today. So, hey, you know, maybe good luck, Tom, Nyana. If it's nice, play it twice. Yes. So happy to be in your company all over again. A big shout out to you for always hanging out and choosing 947. I am just here to make sure that the good music gets played. All right. Mama Ha's not feeling too good, but the big sis is here to make sure that you are still, of course, in good company. But otherwise, I see your messages coming through on the WhatsApp line. Big shout out to you. If you haven't sent yours as yet, you're welcome, man, to join in on the conversation. Say hi all throughout the show. A bit later on, I'm going to let you take over the playlist. But for now, all right, we're just checking in on our Sunday. How's it going on your end? 066-381-8609.
1: Hey, big sis. Well, my day has been normal. You know, I was at work, unfortunately.
0: Sorry.
1: And I didn't like that at all. But my day has been normal. And what a great show.
0: Shout out to you, man. Shout out. Thank you so much, Patrick. Also, a message coming through from Zolani saying, hey, big sis. Always a pleasure to hear your voice on my radio. Aw, thank you. He's like, my sister, please.

0: is keep rolling the music, okay? Hard luck to Matt Flax and the crew for missing out on the top five. But you know what? Listen, they did amazing, hey? If you consider, like, they were about, I think, like 50 deep. Yeah, so top, just to be shy of top five. We are still so proud of him, man. But otherwise, the good tunes are certainly going to continue after the break. I'm not going to disappoint you, Zolani. Don't you worry. I've got some Neil Horan after the break. That one's called Meltdown. Lusanda Lunchbox. And ooh, when last did you hear CeeLo Green?
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0: 947, Forget You also had Lusanda there with a Lunchbox. What a lacka lacka jam. Neil Horan also there with Meltdown. Happy Sunday to you, hanging out with the big sister of 947. I'm holding things down this afternoon. How is your Sunday going so far? Huh? Is it good? Are you enjoying the good tunes? Well, I'm very happy that we have... What do they say? You know how they say Sundays are for lovers? Ooh, yes. How's it going, Lee?
1: Hey, 947 Sunday. I just want to wish my missus a happy anniversary. I love her too, but I love you, Bianca.
0: Oh, Bianca. Happy anniversary to you and Lee. How many years is it, guys? Tell us. We want to hear some more. What did you guys get up to? You know, we're so nosy on this side of life. But otherwise, congratulations. And I hope you guys are going to have many more, hey? Oh, all right. That's the technology doing its own thing. Okay. But otherwise, nothing but good tunes coming through for you in the next hour. Not quite sure what you're in the mood for, but let me tell you something. It's going to be good. Here's what you can expect.

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0: dancing again on 947. Timo ODV also had Talk in there, Khaled, Animal, and of course Viva La Vida. That was a jam. What a jam. Come through there from Coldplay. Otherwise, happy Sunday to you. If you just joined me, I'll hang out with the big sis of 947. My name is Matt L. I'm keeping you company this Sunday afternoon. Second time today. We got to do it this morning, so we're doing it again. How is your Sunday going? I'm excited to be here again. All right. Getting to know you a little bit. We've got some lovers in the house. They're celebrating. They said it's anniversary vibes. You know, we're nosy. We asked. Lee, how long has it been?
1: It's been a rough year, but we're still together. And woo! There she is there, smiling from ear to ear. 1 year, but it's been a very tough year. Unemployment, politics, ups and downs, but we're good, we're strong, we're still together. Loving it. Love you guys.
0: Love it for you guys. Man, young love, a solid year. That's good, hey? Any advice for those who who have pushed far beyond a year? Maybe you're like 3 years plus. Hey, man, if you have any advice for this young love couple here, come through. They say they've survived a lot already. They are still smiling ear to ear, but we love it for you guys. All right. Keep up the good love. Keep up the good love. Who else is checking in with me? Chantel. How are you, my darling?
2: Hi, Matt Al. I'm so glad to hear from you, as I didn't get your show in the mornings yesterday and this morning. So it's good to hear your voice now on the radio. I missed you. And yes, I will be checking in with the woke team next weekend.
0: Ah, missed you too. Yes, you were sleeping in this weekend, right? Yeah, but shout out to you for deciding to come through and hang out this afternoon. Always love hearing from you. But otherwise, keep those messages coming through. 066-3818-609. I will definitely make sure I keep the good tunes going. Let's see what we've got in this hour. Ooh, actually, how about some suspense? Trust me when I say you're going to love this foreplay.
3: If I believe you, believe me.

0: And it's Martin Garrix on 947, teaming up with Loyi. So it's called Real Love. Definitely giving that weekend energy. Also had Mimi Webb in the mix. Red Flags, Sienna coming through there with Material Lover. She made an amazing debut just last weekend, hey, at the VMAs. Stunning live performance. So happy and proud of her. She looked good. I want that dress. She looked amazing, man. But otherwise, still in the good company of Matt L. How is your Sunday going? I can definitely tell you that Matt Flex had an epic, epic Sunday. He's probably still out there right now at the Red Bull Boxcart race. It's all taking place somewhere out there, Sandton Drive. I am literally living vicariously through everyone that is there right now on the socials. You can see sun is out. Hey, sunscreen is out. Everybody's having a great time. So if you couldn't make it there today, do head on over to the socials at 947 Joburg as well. The 947 AM Squad was on the ground, you know, always to cover all the amazing stuff. He was just shy of top five. But listen, man, that is still some amazing performance and we are super, super proud. But otherwise, still coming through after the break, I've got Troy Sivan for you, Lizzo, and how about some Lady Zamar?
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3: 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Back in again for flavor. And thanks to you, I have been called Vanilla Ice all weekend. 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

947 Collide. Also played you Lizzo, To Be Loved, I Am Ready, and Edward Meyer there. Also coming through with Stereo Love. Nothing but good tunes for your Sunday afternoon. How are you? You are in the good company of Matt L. How is your Sunday going so far? I got a message from Nkosi. How are you, Nkosi? Saying, hey, Matt L, I'm checking in with you all the way out in Berea. Listen, man, I am just relaxing at home, taking it nice and easy. So I'm assuming that you've got 947 playing there in the background. Good tunes all the way. In fact, I'm quite curious to find out from you. What's that one thing that you like to do on a Sunday, right? And I literally mean you could do it any other day of the week. It could happen any day, but it just

0: You're chilling on the couch. You've got good tunes playing in the background. You know, of course, any other day, it wouldn't feel the same. Maybe you decide on a Sunday, I have to make myself a big breakfast, no matter what. Self-love. Hey? Do you do that for yourself? Do you have those self-love, self-care dates with yourself? Maybe you like going for a drive. It's your thing. Sundays are for the drive. You take out your favorite car, huh? Favorite playlist. Of course, 947's your playlist. Hey? Or maybe it's just cleaning the house with good music playing in the background, cooking a proper Sunday lunch, watching a good movie on the afternoon, going to gym because you know what? It's quiet today. I don't want to be there when it's all hectic. What is that thing for you? That thing that just slaps different on a Sunday. I want to hear from you. 0663818609. You're also welcome to call me, taking your calls as well. I see them coming through. I will be taking those. But otherwise, good tunes, of course. Maybe you are one of those. You're like, Matt L, no matter what, the good music has to be playing. Well, guess what? After the break, I'm not going to disappoint. There's some Jeremy Loops in there. There's some Dua Lipa on your playlist. How about we add in some Majorzy and Mario? Ooh, because you know Sundays are for lovers.
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Sunday. It's Dua Lipa with Don't Start Now. Hope you're having yourself a really good one. You are in the good company of the big sis. Listen, man, we're chatting about things that you love to do on a Sunday. You know, just because it's, you could do it any other day of the week, man. But it just, it feels different on a Sunday. Whether it's deciding to take that elite Sunday afternoon nap. Oh, yes, we all love that, don't we? Hey, maybe it's going for that walk. Maybe you're like a scenic type of person. You like, Matt L, a good sunrise or a good sunset. I like to go for a hike. Maybe you're like, I like to go to the gym. I'm seeing some messages coming through here on the WhatsApp line. Can't wait to share them with you. Lutanda, how you doing? Joseph as well, I see you. Little Honol. Oh, yes. Okay. I see what you get up to on a Sunday. Listen, if you want to be a part of the conversation, do send through your message as well. 0663818609. I'm going to be playing those in just a bit. But first, here's all the good tunes you can expect in this hour.

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Can you see that?

0: to remember you on 947. What a lekker jam for a beautiful Sunday afternoon. Hope you're having yourself a really good one. You are hanging out with the big sis. Matt Al is keeping you company this afternoon. I'm quite curious though, what is it in your life that you define as something that hits different? It feels different. It just slaps different when you're doing it on a Sunday. It could literally be anything. Just making a cup of coffee could feel different on a Sunday, you know, because you feel like there's nowhere to rush. And be like, no, I like to make myself a really proper Sunday lunch, you know, and then afterwards, maybe you meal prep for the week. Maybe there's a routine, certain things you like to do, particularly on a Sunday. I see Joseph here on the WhatsApp line is saying, Matt Al, honestly, Sundays for me are just depressing. But if there's one thing that really makes my Sunday, doesn't matter, it's eating. It doesn't matter what's on my plate. It doesn't matter what is the reason, but for some odd reason, I enjoy eating on a Sunday. It calms down the anxiety. He says, maybe if I was a drinker, I'd say some bevs. But no, it's definitely the food for me. Ooh, okay. Definitely sounds like a solid Sunday plan. I have Lutando on the line. Hey, Lutando, how are you doing?
1: All good. How are you?
0: I'm fantastic, nephew. Chat to me. What is it that you love to do on a Sunday that just, it feels different because it's Sunday?
1: Well, honestly, Matt Al, I love sitting down and catching up on my favorite series or even a book, because that's the only time I find during the week. To catch up on my favorite thing. So
0: nice.
1: For me, honestly, reading a book and catching up on a series.
0: That's
1: my day, babe.
0: I love that. Sounds really good. And of course, you've got 947's good tunes in the background, right?
1: Yeah, for sure. For sure.
0: Anyone you want to give a shout out to, Lutando?
1: Thanks, Matal. I'd like to give a shout out to my mother, Claire. She's been holding it down for me. She's amazing.
0: Man, that is a big one. Shout out to you, Lutando. Have yourself an amazing Sunday, and shout out to your mom. I hope that today you will get some time to squeeze in a book or maybe your favorite series, ne?
1: Yes, definitely.
0: Awesome. Thank you so much. I've got more of your messages coming through in just a bit. I see your voice notes as well, 0663818609. If you still want to squeeze in your conversation, we're chatting about the things you love to do on a Sunday because they slap different, you know?

0: This is my social show.
1: I love 947 because of variety. You know, it's been happening.
2: I love the games and just the whole station vibe, man. It's a vibe.
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0: That one was called Reason. Otherwise, hope you're having yourself a really good Sunday. We're wrapping up the conversation on things that you love to do, your favorite thing to do on a Sunday. You could do it any other day of the week, but because it's Sunday, it just feels different. Maybe it's going for that Sunday drive because, you know, hey, less traffic on the road. Maybe it's going to church. Of course. Of course you'd love to go to church. But of course, we also know there's churches where Monday, Tuesday, Wednesday, Thursday, Friday. There's always reason. But hey, going for a walk, is that your thing to do? Maybe like Matt L. I love going to the gym. You know, the one person who seems to have the perfect Sunday itinerary. Little Honolo. Oh, listen, man. I love your Sundays.
1: Hey, Matt L. Definitely something that slips for me on a weekend, or rather Sunday particularly. It's genuinely going to the gym. Training, going hard, and doing skin routine, using the steam room, you know, just relaxing. Then after that, going back home, and all I want to do is sit and just catch up on watching different things that I genuinely enjoy watching, have a nice lunch, and yeah, and just, I don't want to think about work, school, or anything. Like, I just want to zone out. I don't want to even go out for anything. Don't even invite me.
0: Like,
1: unless you've prior arranged way, way in advance.
0: Unless you have prior arranged in advance. Those are the key words. You deserve. You have spoken for us. Hey? Lalela, I love your Sundays. The whole gym vibes, skincare routine, steam room. Then you do the lunch. Then you take time to yourself. Hey, enjoy your own energy, your own space, your own aura. Hey, but if somebody does want to enjoy your company, what is the key thing? Arrange prior in advance. Thank you so much.
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9: 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And the tries,
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0: Bad playlist. Never. It's Ashanti on 947. It's called Foolish. What a beautiful jam. I hope you were singing along, you know, word for word if you can. Because some things just feel different, especially when you're doing it on a Sunday. And if there's one thing you mustn't forget to do on a Sunday, please, please, please dress up. Look good, because we know Sunday swag is important, eh?
1: Hey, big sis, it's Tepi here. On Sunday, so I'm from Ekasi, so you know, Ekasi, how they have this thing of Sunday, it's like a very unique day. People go to church, people do also, but Sunday, like, it's necessary for you to swag, to drip. So usually on Sundays, you have to dress to kill. So that's how my Sunday is different.

0: Oh, yeah.
1: Ah, love it. I have to dress to kill. Yes, girl, you better take pictures. You better look good. Post to the stories. Post to the feed. Post everywhere. But otherwise, listen, man, whatever you do on a Sunday, I hope you enjoy it. And I hope you're actually conscious of the fact that, you know what? I'm doing this and I'm doing it because it's Sunday and I'm doing it because I love it and I do it because it makes me feel good. Yeah? Self-love is always the best love. But otherwise, something that slaps different on a Sunday, good tunes all the way. The Big Sis has got some Emily Sunday for you coming through after the break. I've got Mikasa. Ooh, I even have a top 40, top 10. Yes.
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What do you mean on 947? If his last post of 22 hours ago is anything to go by, I think he's having a really, really good good time. Family time, music time, sunset times, wifey time, kid time. Listen, man, love it for Justin Bieber. Otherwise, how are you doing? How's your Sunday going? You are hanging out with the big sister of 947, Matt L. Listen, it is our last hour together already. How so? Listen, I want to make your Sunday. I want you to take over the playlist now. Any song that you feel is going to make your day. What song is that? 0663818609. I've already received a couple of strong contenders. Shanice, how are you doing, my love? Tepi also sent through a selection. Joseph, now you're coming through. Yo. It's going to be hectic. Milton, how are you, buddy? Haven't heard from you in a while. Hope you are good. Also, a song selection coming from you. Whew. What song would you like to hear? Maybe I'll take one. Let's say two. Hey? But listen, you must come with a good song, hey? A song that's not only going to make your day, but myself and all of Joburg. So if you're confident, send through that song selection. 0663818609. In the meantime, I know you've been waiting for it.

0: superstar. Ahead of that one, Jason Derulo, Spicy Margarita. Listen, I want to make your Sunday. What would you like to hear on the playlist? I've got a couple of selections that have come through, and I must say, tough, tough contenders. But I think this is the perfect one to start. Tippy McGill. Huh? Coming through with the selection. Joseph, what were you saying? You're like, Matt L, I'm honestly so happy with the playlist today. Huh? He says, the minute I actually heard you playing Watch It Burn, I then my day was made. You're a major Katy Perry fan, eh? Like, not like low-key, like major. You got mad love for Katy Perry. So your day was made. So you don't, he's basically saying his day was made after he heard Katy Perry. It started the show. Ever since then, he's just had a smile on his face, and the playlist has just been getting better and better and better and better and better. That's what you're saying, Joseph. Okay, I'm happy with that. I'm always happy that you are loving the music. Tippy, however, wants to add a track. Tippy, what would you like to hear, my love?
1: Hey, big sis, it's Tippy. Oh, the song that will like definitely make the playlist awesome will be Adon by Miguel. Yeah. Bye. Thank you.
0: Ooh, nice for a Sunday. That's going to come through after the break.
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0: It's Liquid Deep on 947 coming through with Still Tell Me It's Sunday Without Saying It's Sunday. Definitely a great playlist like this. Also had Cascade in the mix. It's You, It's Me, Jessie J, Price Tag, and of course my girl Tepi. Shout out to you, mama. We also had Miguel, Adorn, all courtesy of you. Listen, it's been such a pleasure keeping you company both this morning and this afternoon. But of course, the big sis doesn't want to go without plugging you with what's hip and happening in the streets. Because you know, as 947, we love, love SA events. And the 947 Gig Guide is always a way for us to bring you closer to what is hot and what is happening in the scene. All right? So, if you've got any plans for this coming week, here's something exciting that you might want to add to the itinerary. Capello, Newtown Junction. It brings you the Jersey Gold R&B, right? Next Wednesday, it's your ultimate R&B sanctuary for an evening of soulful sounds and some good vibes, you know? Maybe you want, you know, those soulful tracks. Well, come through, because on the decks, DJ Ashton is there. Adrian, the DJ, bringing you a night of pure R&B. So hurry, get your tickets now at Crickets, or be part of the soulful experience. Why else wouldn't you want to be a part of it? If not that, maybe you want some lekker Afrikaans rock and roll live music, you know, unforgettable celebrations. There's François van Cooke and Vrienden returning to the SunBet Arena at Times Square in Pretoria. That's happening on Friday, the 9th of October. And joining François van Cooke on stage is an incredible lineup. You know, South African rock favorites are going to be there. Jack Perro in the mix. Many, many more. 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Otherwise, still coming through after the break. 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
0: 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Music, moments,

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tried to the top, I've been out of shape, taking out the box, I'm an astronaut. 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Now I had, I thought about wreaking havoc on an opposition, kind of shocking. They want a static with precision, I'm automatic. 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
2: 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Now, it reminded me of the time that my friend had also gone into an Uber and her Uber's name was Handsome. And she was so upset because she was like, now I'm forced to step into your car and say, hello, Handsome. 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